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On Pibony, or say, oh Lord, make me perfect. 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And Pibo, and you who will be pa. If you are live on Facebook, I beg you in the name of God, let us bless somebody by sharing. Yes, let us help somebody by sharing. Share the link for me. I beg you in the name of God. Share the link for me. I'll be very glad if you can share the link. I'll be very happy if you can share the link. I beg you in the name of God. Go ahead and share the link for me. Onyami Shiranu City Wate. May the Lord bless you for your obedience. Yes, Shiranu City Wate. May the Lord bless you for your obedience. Yes.

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0: Obise, me nim pastor Ben adenye no. 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
1: I go.
0: The church is, when it is established, or see, I will build my church upon the hill.
1: Ah.
0: Building no means established. It means that I will establish my church upon the hill, and the gate of hell shall not prevail against it. So whenever you have been established, gate of hell cannot prevail against you. Whenever you have been established, yen timi mrewa se se ye tim tim wa namo wa. 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When you meet in team one office one will be in team you ready. When himself visa no, when you miss American team team one, one number one, who do on my penny and the visa amount because you have already been established. One on your dinner team declare, say, my father. Oh, this is weak. This is weak. Baby, you'll be a one on your medical establishment. Declare, say, my father.
1: My father.
0: Establish my life.
1: Establish my life.
0: In your goodwill.
1: In your goodwill.
0: Over can 5 times. 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

0: busua nyame tintim benye ntimi skata ne da ye kan 5 times oh lord establish my life in your good will oh lord establish my life in your good will if you are live on Facebook I beg you in the name of God e dur memre da ya na tv e wosu ne nonso te search ne ko ye wo adum tv ye wo light tv ye wo famous tv ye san wo home based tv and ye demo life on so e wo joy prime tv me sra woni die ye demo wo facebook ni youtube share link na ma me wate bo obi ne mo mpa na mpa bo na no odin si a won kwa me mo aya no wa bo obi nu abobi afi won pa bo ni wo si oh lord establish me in your good will somebody share the link for me one more time share the link for me share the link share the link share the link pia so they just share like 5 times afi ye kan 5 times oh lord establish my life in your good will oh lord establish my life in your good will declare it 5 times 1 2 let's go
1: oh lord establish my life in your good will oh lord establish my life in your good will oh lord establish my life in your good will oh lord establish my life in your good will oh

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May the Lord establish your husband in his good will. May the Lord establish your entire home in his good will.

0: 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Somebody can say, my father, establish me and my entire home according to your will.
1: According to your will.
0: Can you shout amen 5 times?
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0: We are going for the next prayer topic. Your prayer is working. It is really working. A year to my party, you don't want it. It can be a year to my party. When next prayer, the same scripture we are not say and strengthen. Just what best share with them. So for him say, sometimes go Christ to sumo in your Christian life. Shadi or sin and after establishing or say strengthen or best share with them. Sometimes all that you need as a child of God is for God to strengthen you. So for do tell me how you nipa or bem bit me a boom. You do tell me you might even feel like giving up. You do tell me I'll be a grass and tea. And pay you cry me, boy, you cry a year too many. And I'm going for the dance and I made your mama mean who she or bem bit me a boom. Do tell me your sister who he and Tia Sweba de Kaya was a mess shell with ding. You do tell me who he and Yame swab a shell with ding. Sometimes you need God to strengthen you in your Christian life so that you will not give up. It will tell me about me, but I am not done with soon. You are not done yet today. But mama, I am not here. I'm a danger. You need God to strengthen you. Who here? I'm a so a best selling empire. You're the bottom. We see, oh Lord, strengthen my life. Everybody, 17. But you many more. When we are because my brother, you man, no crime, jamming yet. Say, Yami and Saudia. When we are because I saw no crime, jamming cobium. Say, Yami, one soldier. So, for me, because empire no crime more. Maybe I'm a boy, me who he named say, Yami Saudia. When Yami Saudia. Ah, was a simple family who met Joe. Na me boa e sa me bo senti ah Jesus se wo fam me hu me jino na me boa no e sa me bo senti on bible ni we say oh Lord strengthen my life in you. Everybody send me din wo mu ate everybody send me din e wo mu shebi kunu din wo mu send me yiri din wo mu strengthen me, strengthen me. 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I don't want to ask questions. Everybody a day. 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

0: was around the summit day, around the summit day, around the summit day, around the summit day, around the summit day, around the summit day, around the summit day, vampire water, the other vampire, and in a main casa, and you're not in casa, and you're not in casa, Jerohova Paya, Rabadabadi Baha, Zaliabadabadi.
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Robo, robo, robo, robo, robo, robo, robo, robo, robo, robo, robo, robo, robo, robo, robo, robo, robo, robo, robo, robo, robo, robo, robo, robo, robo, robo, robo, robo, robo, robo, robo, robo, robo, robo, robo, robo, robo, robo, robo, robo, robo, robo, robo, robo, robo, robo, robo, robo, robo, robo, robo, robo, robo, robo, robo, robo, robo, robo, robo, robo, robo, robo, robo, robo, robo, robo, robo, robo, robo, robo, robo, robo, robo, robo, robo, robo, robo, robo, robo, robo, robo, robo, robo, robo, robo, robo, robo, robo, robo, robo, robo, robo, robo, robo, robo, robo, robo, robo, robo, 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
0: 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Thank you, Lord.

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I feel that Odom Pai Bonoba will say, oh Lord, show me your grace. I feel a rade Yamatom. Messena watching and Pai, we are born a China, you are born a Monday, you are born a Tuesday, near Sabon Wednesday. A rade Yamatom, a rade come moi. 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Be do this in Yamia memoir. Ayaka. Can I please get 5 people on Facebook to please share the link for me? I beg in the name of God, share the link for me. Somebody needs to pray this prayer.

Thank you, Holy Ghost. Share the link after your call. This is the third prayer. 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Everybody, your madam, what a Lord. Show me grace. Show me grace. Show me grace. Show me grace. 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Everybody, your madam, what a. Everybody, me simply we for GDA. Fa our war, fa koma pa, so good yamaso, was already yamadom, already kaime, already kaime, already yamadom, already yamadom, a sitting on a chimiso, a sitting on a chimiso, already yamadom, media 10 years, media say, 1 Peter 5:10, was in a odumun in a yankopon, but the God of all grace, odum in a yankopon, only in the pardon. Only who need pamobo, on pamobo no, was already a madom, was it but me, the God of all grace. Oh Lord, show me your grace. 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Somebody cry out. 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

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He Ataya Nabada. 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

0: 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The only one that understands our language is the King of Kings. 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I am a demon. 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So for ya bon peba di kansi bich temi. Nyame ya domo on Tuesday. Ebena de da yenin we. Yebe ye fasting. Ye ye ni 3 days. Ye ye ni Tuesday. Ni a ye ni Wednesday. Ni a ye ni Thursday. 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
1: yes,
0: Adomina.

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2: 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Wouldn't say so for Adomini Nasu Frimujani Muneba.
3: Yes,
2: Adomini Frimujani. If the blood was not, if the blood of God does not split on the ground, there will be no freedom. The Mujana, the work Christo Munu, and so for moi, and can who fed you be any ho. Yet the communion will be bomb pie in Yamaya Domwa, Yawa de Yenimin. Till part remember if you bear fasting Tuesday and Opa, you bear fasting Wednesday, you bear fasting. Is the anopa near the abasole? Yeah, yeah, 3 days per the media banano. They say, yeah, yeah, sitting yame, catching yame, so good yame, so say, rate, yamatum. If you have been in a certain position, who names a baby would do no, say, yamia duma memoir, when we have a yo hobone, yabia duma benada, your fasting baby. But now you could see the abaya solo on a pass, risk of sparking a so what time, baby. Fasatua comasu, a fee, then yamia, so what's sitting yane say, a radim does what team in Pibo. Frasie de radiase, de radiase, de radiase, de radiase. 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Somebody lift your voice. 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Something has happened and I want you to honor him for that. Something has happened and I want you to thank him for that. 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Gas. 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Wakunyasem. Yako, because you had done this last week, Sunday, the Yasolon or by.

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0: I'm going to be a baby. 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Wa bro mujameti two mujamesi dine. Na de dine be ama hand will be behind dine noa. No a shifi yo. What's it? And now, so Bessie. Not that very day, feel rough, you wouldn't be now. Maybe I make us a who we are singing, and if you need to know, I say. Nippano so behind, and maybe a chamber one answer, two bedroom and answer, single room. Was Senequa, Nasofo, no was scared to see Diana, and go behind single room as a chamber hall. And there's an essay, if you are only in a mock behind dine. Nasu Yamichi, I did channel pay Yabra, sorry. Your location is a beautiful location, a La Paz. Race course parking. So, mommy, mom, pay mom. One mom, pay mom. Baby, I will be at the Facabla La Paz. We will do La Paz here. Must make call race course parking. So, make call race course parking. So, yeah, La Paz. Race course parking. So, Thursday, I saw the name of Ketua. I did channel pay me new guinea, maybe you intimate the fee. Why, baby? What your Facabis La Paz? Baby, a Las Palmas restaurant can see in one. La Paz, one. Obu somo pai tabola risk course alaji from risk course car. Ne kachom se me ba park in the so. Ye wo risk course park in the so. Me ku freedom for no ho. Ye wo freedom. Asore dan kesi ene. 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
2: Amen.
0: Wo nyamia o ye honam nyine nyankopon.
2: Jesus.
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2: Amen.
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2: Amen.
0: And what be a we here will yammy to mem. And what be a we here will bra boom. When yammy to me and cow never had them wow. When yammy one day cow never had them wow. Every help that you need by the anointing and the power of the Holy Ghost, I pray for you and I declare over your life. Let the Lord help your life. Let the Lord help your life. 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
0: 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May you be free and restored by the power of the Holy Ghost. 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
1: Amen. 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
0: Freedom.
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0: Mama Samuel kai mama Renfi. 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Yebe ne 3 days: Tuesday, Wednesday, and Thursday. 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A man, yamay ye, a diamoa brabo. Your friend, the pastor Bernard Swansa. This is Freedom Time Praying Partners. Freedom Time Praying Partners. Your bompa, you if it's a memory, the Biakos, we will go ada. Aya bobi, and I do 12 will be an yabo. Aya near war at Doom TV. Praise TV. GH1 TV. Light TV, Ago TV, Famous TV. TV sa wo do nanye wo so bompae. Ti an wa join ibi no abo. 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
4: Me gwa do ni na no. 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

0: anope yi asori be start exactly 8:30 na asori ashasie nti anope yi ayabo modern brebi last week ba asori anka you will love it it was very powerful service last week Sunday me baby testé me me dino me hu no physical da ba de bia so ba asori usofo she tested me on Facebook I think I already have the message here Facebook, a year. Swissy Nana Ajua. Facebook, don't the dear can send it to who? Swissy. Send a message or send the mommy. Was a good afternoon, daddy. I sincerely appreciate your unveiling dedication to God's work and the impact you continue to make in our lives. Your prayer, teachings, guidance, and sacrifice have been a source of strength, encouraging and spiritual growth to many. Thank you for allowing God to use you as a vessel of hope, wisdom, and transformation. Your labor in the Lord is not in vain. And I pray that God continue to strengthen you, uplift you, and reward you abundantly. We are not seeing may his grace, peace, and favor continually rest upon you and your ministry. God bless you. Today preaching was marvelous. So the message today was marvelous. Yami aduma maboa me home sade ba ko ba. 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Me de dia na me de pan wo ko siada sole ye. Sometimes after the word of the Lord being manifested, we share the miracles. We share the testimonies. Yana ye massive. Last week in Asofo, Obi Suba Solia Nani Nipedia, Umu Yusu or Pro Samosheya, Umui as War Pro Usu, never messy daddy, would ye any be seen any more? Or so wouldn't ye yammy and comfort your name, ma? Who appeared your name, Katogu baby, Yamen Soji Wunina, and a pay baby will pass. Ye cast ye can't testimonies pa upon testimonies, sir. Why we have a cast ye can't draw, baby, a will pass. Risk was parking so. Ube hu sampa, unyami tu mini nyami ya mwode na yekano. 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
0: Ah, Jesus. 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Nyameye Adomwa 23rd of June. Is a June Pukla DMC Remu Anesa. 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Ebeye Benada. Ye kote madowinya. Mekano last MC Mekano last week. This week in Pucherel. Ti pacho uni mobi wo tema. 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Gulf City. Committee 21. 24. 18. 18 Junction. Spintes. Sakomo no Klagon. And then important who you know. Jesus. Ya beba dowenya, a year tema dowenya 23rd to 26. Oh Jesus.
2: Hello, Jesus.
0: Yes, sir, you are oh Jesus. Okay, maybe I know a ya banisa. Yame a ye adomwa 23rd in your cotemano. 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Ya ye wo a chichirino. Yes, that uni mobi wo tema pram a sham mine mataiku and a spintes. Nin important monum start a bubon kroform and yes. Freedom for ni batema 23rd to 26th. Aye bena de nyumre, ukwa de nyumre, yawa de nyumre, and a fiada all night. If you had a one night in the crowd, it would be a woba ya for communion wine, brebby. You'd be a crazy deliverance pa. I was 26, you know. I was Tema. Aye doing ya ho. It's memory ring fikra. Aye doing ya Tarazu Junction. Many badges would meet Chirokura Guhonum said about ring fear. Because on someone yet. Oh, who say, I mean, whom be ye jumo babya. But me, I got to chalk. No, dear, with ya to so. I'll be very glad. So, but you're a good one. I said, 23rd June. Obeba, a year, Dowinya. Tema, Dowinya, your friend, baby, Tarazu Junction. Dowinya, Tarazu Junction. Minister of Fajmai. And then your main name is Okoye Sejumare. Tema, Dowinya, your friend, Tarazu Junction. Too far. A year, Dowinya car. Baby, I before bit me and your boy, Madina, been your boy, circle, been your boy, Casua. Tema station committee one, or crabbing your bee. O Fakan and Waka Chomus and Mako Dowinya. O Tran Dowinya Ken Manaka Chomus and Missy Tarazu Junction. Tarazu Junction, a Juana Solin War. Yabe Kohonum 23rd, 25th, 23rd, 24th, 25th, 26th. Ba me and Casadia, me may ya solo or Honum Wednesday, a year 23rd, 24th. And as for a year Thursday 25th and a Friday all night. So for me, I'm going to go 3 days. The Juma, I'm going to go to the water. 2 years ago, I'm going to go. I was going to go 7-8 years. I saw them with a bomb pious and I work. The man also called hospital. No, I will. The friend who could catch and yellow was someone from my son. So, uncle. On you need the man can't just send me call freedom for an empire. Man can't throw. A waffan on waffaneba. Yes, Eba who beam. Yes, Eba who beam. Timam wopram pram ningo. Dowinya. A sham man in potem winna. Mummy in a yinsha war. A year Tarazu Junction. Na unya mitumi be yejuma. Yamin shrouman, what?

0: Yes. It's about your no. My main fan number see my way. Hope I say be a woof freedom near no bomb pie. And no pa area and your military bia. I am not me a friend. Patrol Janambe. A 0244. Not one but 115 618 0244 115 618 0244 115 618. Me bobiem 0244 115 618 0244 115 618 0244 115 618. Yes, the patrol the second number we also come home and also see 0591 0591. The patrol bought 36 no about 1818 bobium 0591 no about 36 I feel about 1818 0591 361818. The patch of the second number we so come on third number we and also your 0591 361819 and the last number near 19 we will be 0591 36 1819. 1819. Where your freedom numbers into open so frena, you know, bombire, or how be winning me din home come on, bet me off a numbers I made my way. My memo the chat was 0591 number 36 1819. But the last number we need to chat to cry the last number we and also see your 0591. Not what about 36 18 19 18 20 sorry my memo beam 0591 36 number 18 20 0591 36 18 20 0591 36 18 20 0591 36 18 20 Nyame yadoma no pay ye nyaye mu ewo la pass a year risk of spark no eso Ozofu chief what you said last week now was all into hu nyame nyame ye me be so ka bi so bi nkra na no po bi timi ba asole no pay
1: papa ade me hu ye ne say nyame asem na odi buy no hu juri me it's like ntiasie wom.
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1: Be funny, Papa Bobiano. And the spirit behind the wedding. I said, you need your minute. I saw them all. It is so being crossed, so person who you mean, who tip Babu, the spirit of the Bible, Christianity now. Don't make Sunday church. Turn up, Jad, oh, you be a Naba, word in the channel, over some who you meet 2 years, a year, Juma, Yamisha,
0: and Nana Yajumano, and Nana Ayakono. So, Derek, also, where can we be an
5: hour? Bible said, and the word became flesh.
0: And the word became flesh and dwell among men.
5: It's with your ministration these days. Oma word ni ye real. Oma ni ye so real. Exactly. And after it, you demonstrate the word in the ministration of the people sitting under the ministry.
0: Wow, this is revelation.
5: Yes.
0: It's the word became flesh.
5: Yes,
0: and just asem no ebe ye honam nebe tena nipa mu. Eti obasi eti asese nti nyame asem ne ba utimi use nipa na ti asem na wi na asem de tani pam na afi nipa ni hunu asem ni nwuma If you are preaching the power of God, na obi to na nipa ni hia nyame power na se power ni ntimi nyadwuma na so you are not preaching about power, you are preaching about power. Na so the word is no life. If this is revelation, if the word is life, then the people have to see it clear. This is revelation. Hey, wow. Odobo, e di so di be hwe mu ana.
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0: That is good. Okay, your friend me Pastor Bernardo Swansa, this is Freedom Time Praying Partners, your prayer family watching and I 12 on she be san wa be bon pae ayafo ofidie to ha na ye kan pae bo pa to me ni ahodi woman to me say we dia empire na me ba enu ani freedom nyamiyadu mo chana 12 for TV to her, radio to her. Na catch will be near Mompire. Namin shall be Jawam Wada. Namima won't nanya would dewate. Namin son da Namin Emerson da yepa. Namima will help now what you mean, Shra. And Yame Beba will come now what you mean, and you should insure near Mangua. Well, how be a free baby be a big canton cross while you use Muja bottle chin baby.
6: Amen.
0: Yamimin Shiranya watch a fan. 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And what brabo ye. E wo Yesu Kristo na zo ne demo. 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E wo Yesu demo. 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

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O show nyabi na mana kwaba. 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Amen. Once again, I want to recognize our online

0: worshippers and those who listen to us on radio. The Lord continue to bless all of us as we spend time in His presence. It is a good thing to serve the Lord. Many have made us know or have told us that it is not possible to know and understand God. And this has been a long-standing theory in the scriptures. It was such that even people who had walked with God before thought that when they see God, they would die. Gideon, in Gideon chapter 6, when the Lord appeared to him as an angel, you know, because it was so weird to ever think that you can see God with your natural eye. So anytime God had come to his people, they saw him as an angel of the Lord. Hardly did men think that God can come in a form of a flesh and come and drink milk and eat goats. So, when people had come into contact with God, and later on got to know that it is God that was with me, they go like, oh, me seeing God, I will die. It happened in Judges chapter 6. Abraham also saw God personally in his full self-image in Genesis chapter 18.
1: Abraham unsu ewo Moses huma edikan etidu wotwe no ne nyame ehia ye ehu ne nyame su.
0: If these people saw God, Isaiah also saw God.
1: Na enipa yakubo di Isaiah odi for Isaiah unsu ohu nyame.
0: Isaiah said, when you saw God that I've seen God and I'm a dead man.
1: Isaiah su ohu nyame no se behu nyame na afi de mawu awie.
0: So if all these people saw God, obukwe champon can also see God.
1: It is a sankofo ayebobo di nyina ehu nyame na chese mi so obukwe champon metime.
0: Sister Joyce Tam can also see God.
1: Enyamwa se Sister Joyce Tam nsu behu nyame.
0: Brother Lex can see God and have an encounter with him.
1: Brother Lex nsu betime ehu nyame na oni na hia mpuni mpu.
0: So the Bible says that do not hesitate in doing good, because for by so doing many have entertained angels without
1: knowing.
0: Beloved, we want to learn about God. Because it is possible to know God. We have been deceived and have been lied to that you can know God. Jesus told us that the impression we should have about God is that He is our Father. The fact that we have many runaway fathers who are irresponsible and doesn't stay home and their children have never seen them before doesn't mean that they are not responsible fathers like you and I, our Father in heaven. So we started learning about the attribute of God.
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0: Hallelujah. And then we first of all spoke about God being omnipresent. And we didn't say omnibody, but omnipresence. The body of God, Jesus told us that it's sitting in heaven. But he is present everywhere. Even MTN says everywhere you go. How much more your God and my God? But talking about the omnipresence of God, we said that God, though in heaven, can be felt everywhere, including under the earth. We gave a scripture where David said, where can I go from your presence? When I go to hell, you are there. When I go across the sea, you are there. In the sea, you are there. Under the earth, you are there. That is Psalm 139:7.
1: Where can I run away from your presence? For wherever I go, you are.
0: When I was talking about the omnipresence of God, I said that the presence of God is governed by relationship.
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0: In 2 Corinthians chapter 5, verse 7, I want to reiterate about the omnipresence of God before we go to the next attribute. The governing principle of God's presence is by relationship and not by body or sight. So let me say something here. Mr. T. Papa Ojina Hei, right? Evoa, do you know the wife? Do you know any of her children? Very well. But you unim ni re, unim ni baby. The fact say unim ni yere, enim ni baby no. Interest oni yere enim ma.
1: In fact, who now all year nunti or the Mr. T. I in Shesua say, oh, you know, where be say ni baby say, oh, munim no enim ni, ne who can ni, enim ni ma, now when you know, Mr. Debbie. Then I also to say, no, and she say, oh, munim ni yere, enim ni man in Chesa, Mr. T. On worry, and I say, oh, ma.
0: Are we okay? Can we progress? But he's standing here right now. Eh? He knows where the wife is currently and where the children are currently. So this is in the realm of knowledge. So I can say that you don't have a wife. I can say you don't have any children. It does not mean that what I say or think about him holds.
3: RBFM 98.9.
0: In fact, he knows such that he knows how to even get to the wife right now by the telephone number. Oh, praise the Lord. Thank you, sir. So, the relationship that you have with the person makes you know how to get to the person. So, for the word of the Lord said in 2 Corinthians chapter 5, verse 7, that for we walk by faith and not by sight. This God that we are working with and we want to know, if you want to relate with him, you need to relate with him by faith and not by what you see. He is so visible to all who have relationship with him. So that's why Paul said that I might know him and know the power of resurrection. God is all powerful. He's omnipotent. We will get there. But that power is...
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0: It's released to those who know and have relationship with him.
1: And when Paul is saying, "Person, me who know, na me who ni who saw we to me mono, nyami awo to me, and also yebeba bedru ane mumu ni to me no, or then a dima one hour ni no ewo ayongo
0: fa." So 1 Corinthians chapter 5 verse 8. 2 Corinthians chapter 5 verse 8.
1: Corinthians, whoma etos mi enweti enu me imu enso.
0: Then Paul said, by the leadings of the Holy Spirit, that we are confident na yewa reshemu. I say, and willing rather to be absent from the body and be present with the Lord, omnipresent.
1: And in ensure you know, also can say you are reshemu. Now, met me, I can say you're free to pray more. Now, you're one yummy anymore.
4: Happy affair.
1: You
4: know, the reason why 98.9.
0: I remember last week's scenario before we were closing. The old man was so worried about some comments that I made. Paul said that God is a spirit, and like Jesus said in John chapter 4, those who worship him must worship him in spirit and in truth. But he said, I'm confident in this, that I prefer to be absent from the body. What limits me? What limits me from getting to God, to see Jesus Christ and the spiritual realm, is the fact that I am in the body. So when I leave this body, I get closer to God.
1: Paul, some more kind of see me wa who to swan a reshimu say, send me free ni pedre mua, nami when yamia natches and ya esimi kwa mabin tibi when yamia ni mu, muano, and in ni pedria, nutinano now, na obi, a hano pass and your cancer, or cancer, send me bua, natches, nipano, or pesa, or chesa, or straw was, see ya mupi or honoma, sentia, yen straw, wono, and only Sancho are polish show you.
0: Somebody can have their wife thousands of miles away, their husbands thousands of miles away, but they will be more closer to somebody who is living in the same room with husband and wife. Because there is a relationship. Two people can be in the same room, but there is no relationship. A man and a wife can be in the same room, but Edouana, Tunisia. You know Tunisia? Beloved, you must seek relationship with your God. Men do not know by
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0: And you get to know this God when you start asking questions like, who am I? Where am I from? Why am I here? And where am I going? And when you ask these questions and you allow the Holy Spirit to come into your life, to nurture you and prepare you and train you, then you will understand what it means to have the presence of God. I want us to talk about God as all knowing.
1: And then we say, "Ye kasafa nyami nisua echese onimadi yina ane."
0: We have spoken about God being omnipresent. He is everywhere.
1: Yadikaya kansa nyami owo bebiya. And then we say, "Ye shene fafufrobi."
0: We want to talk about God being omniscient. That is God being all knowing.
1: Na ye pesa ye kasafa nyami ayesi onimadi yina ano sa esuno asi ane say.
0: This attribute of God is very well misunderstood. Can we continue? Can we continue? God being omniscient,
1: omnipotent.
0: Though God knows all things, the past, the present, and the future, he will not control man.
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0: To accept who and what he knows in the past, in the present, or in the future.
1: On sha oni pasa obeji ni a etwam anasa ni onimu emre etwam dada no obeji atuma anasa imprepre ni esi no on sha ni pasa obeji atuma anasa ni ebesi dachi no obeji atuma.
0: So people ask question that if God is all knowing, then he knows that I'll be a drunkard, he knows that the madman will be mad, he knows the one that I will marry already or whether I will not marry. So why the struggles? Let me live every way, do everything, and move on with my life, because after all, God knows.
1: Isaiah 46:9-10.
6: Isaiah 46:9-10. Remember the former things of old, for I am God, and there is none other.
0: Remember the former things of old, for I am God. Kai niema echemu dada no. Nashe me miyonyame.
6: And there is none else.
0: No be any one more to say me.
6: I am God.
0: Mi enyame, this is the second time God is addressing himself as God.
6: And there is none like me.
0: Yeah. Say, unni wo papa ti wonom. Na so papa ti me catch her say, "Hey, Kofi, kai se manyinsin wo. Kai se me ye wo papa wo." It means what? Acha se che se.
1: He's asking a question if you are there with your father.
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7: That's what Charles said.
1: If you are there and your father tells you, "Kofi, I am older than you. Do you know I'm older than you? You know I am your father." So Obisa San Semia, now Opache saying that our father has answered him that your father wants to tell you what he knows, you don't have an idea.
0: And two, it can also mean that you have shown some disrespecting attitude into your Kai will say, Kai say.
1: So the father wants to remind you that he gives some respect.
0: There is none like me.
1: So the Lord put us into remembrance that I am Verse God. 10. I am God. He repeated it, and there is none like me. Obia and me and say.
6: Declaring the end from the beginning. And from the ancient times, the things that are not yet done. My counsel shall stand. And I will do all my pleasure.
0: Hey, amen. Yeah.
1: I declare the end from the beginning. I tell what will happen in the future from the beginning. And my purpose or my counsel is what will stand. I do my pleasure. I do what pleases me.
0: So when we want to open up this scripture, it is deep. Talking about God being all-knowing. This is where I want to start from. The reason why I yesia sadie we ni say yesia say the be your Christ the wonni nyame nante enimo no you will not be careless.
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1: We want to learn so that in your walk with God you won't be careless, and I say fa no tra.
0: Because if you understand this scripture very well, it will even ginger you to stand well in prayer.
1: Sir, what is such a semiasia? And also, Bashawdin, am I what to me? I didn't want people.
0: It will let you go back. Remember, I said that when you want to walk with God, you must first of all ask, where am I from? Then the question, where am I from, will help you to trace your source to your maker. Why am I here? It will let you ask the reasons for your existence here. Where am I going? Will put in mind that this time that you are in is not the end. It is just a means to an end. Then it will help you prepare well for your hereafter. God knows your end. He will not force you to accept that end. He will not control you that, hey, be here for the next 3 years. It's a choice. The scripture we just read, he said, I know, declaring the end. In other words, he speaks the end. From the beginning, he told Jeremiah, before you were born, I knew you. How can somebody who is not born be known? So yesterday, throughout the day, I was thinking through life.
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0: The truth is that I don't know the name of my father's father's father. I don't know the name. Come on, Richard. Unim. Oh, father's father. He knows up to his grandfather. Somebody say, wow. But the truth. Okay, I'm going to ask. Mr. Champon. Bene Champon. Ne papa. Papa. Okay, Nini. Okay. More friend is saying. Ousue Champon. Ne papa. Papa. Papa. Tunkai. Atom. Hey, brotherless. That's how soon I will also be forgotten. Yeah. That is the same way we will also be forgotten. Oh. Why are we struggling? Why are we bothering? Yesterday, you know, the calling of God, being called as a prophet, is a very lonely path. It's so lonely. Sometimes you feel so lonely. That's why at a point in time, the whole almighty Elijah says, look, Lord, let me die. It is better for me.
1: So, asembisa na obisa no. Na o kan e de ase asembisa Yakobon e ka chue Jeremiah say, ansa na me wo ba wo no na me nim wo. E na obisa say, o Yakobon na onu di.
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1: Oh yeah. O brother Les so wa come ma Christ o ma Rita o chinchi o de for na. Obisa so bi anim ni nanan kanso ma me ato akudia. Na che say onipa enche sara na yen susu. 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I want to ato bi bre e be fi. Dia den na ye ha ye.
0: Okay, let's check something in Jeremiah, in Job chapter 33, verse 14. We will go back to Isaiah.
1: Job 33,
6: verse
1: 14.
6: For God speaketh once.
0: Yea,
6: twice. Yet man perceived
0: it. You see, God knows all things, and he knows what should become of me tomorrow. If I should walk in his will, his purpose, and his counsel. So it is my duty to go to this all-knowing God and say, Papa, what are you saying about my tomorrow? So he doesn't just stop. Verse 15. For God speak once, yet twice, yet man perceive it not. Verse 15. Because he knows, because he think well of you, because he wants you to be aligned, he doesn't just speak, he goes further. How does he speak? In a dream. In a vision of the night. When deep sleep falls upon men, in slumbering upon the bed.
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0: but he will not force you to believe what he knows.
1: The next verse.
0: Then he opened the ears of men. During the day, you become so busy. You are so working morning, afternoon, evening. You are on phone. You are here on WhatsApp chatting here and there. God is speaking. God knows certain things about you, but you are not aligned. So when you are asleep, then he opened your ears, the ears of men, to give them to seal their instruction. There is a way that you must go. There is instruction that must govern your life. You must go back to God because he knows you. Hey, Jeremiah chapter 29 verse 11 said, for I know the thought I think towards you, Ernest. Thought of peace, thought of good and not evil. To give you a future. God knows everything about his creation and everything that his creation must do to survive.
1: The Lord knows it.
0: He told Jeremiah, before I formed you in your mother's womb, I knew you and I called you. So you are not going to be called. I called you as what? A prophet. God is saying that I'm all knowing. I want you to know that I know certain things about you, Jeremiah. If you are confused, just draw close to me by prayer and ask me, who am I? And then I will tell you that you are a prophet. You are a carpenter. You are amazing. A woman was a banker, and then she has struggled and struggled and struggled and struggled. So she came. Said, look, my Yabibia, all that my colleagues are doing to make them prosper. I do same. I work more harder. I get promotion. The promotions come. But I'm not able to do anything with my income. Can you see my way forward?
1: Babia, oh yeah, Juma or bank na or baby home no na sem ni or see. Me yeah, Juma day, me bom me home day, a basu boy a bomb a basu way, Juma mu, near my fa for ye SS or mu bom home day na miss me yebi eso so me munia nina epocosi.
0: Then praying with her, the Lord says she should go and sell palm oil and she will prosper. The lady went like, ah, palm oil. Okay. Prof, I'll think about it. Do you know, it's been about 7 years now. Looking at how she dressed to work, the dignity attached to her work, and descending from the high horse of bank to going for palm oil to bottle and sell.
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0: She's still struggling.
1: Ebeye emfie ensoni oba no ohwe ne tibia mu bank panyi adwuma mu panyi na sane anaho fade anopa osiesie ne hu ne pagboy ogina so ne siuti wahye fefefe na ode ko na o sane abafe mu abefa enwu ehwehwe gutua mu ade akwakoton no aya de dinti emfie ensoni ontu hu anamoye.
0: Yet there is a woman who had never been to school and have sold palm oil and is renting houses, rooms to professors and doctors, because that person is in his will, in the will and the purpose of God for life.
1: And so a baby school demokra when sida and so we see a dying at the high and penny for bank and for any petty to mom so height nemo that you man is and your yanisa and go a day well near ya missy on me yet you mess well or yeno and no all yen and yamia no timi a sida at the behind.
0: So if you are not careful, you say, ah, but I pray, I fast. Most of the time, the people who have moved out of the will and the plan of God for their life, this is the common words as Christians. After all, the fasting, I fast, I pray, I pay my tithe, but nothing seems to be working for me. Why? As much as God knows how you become great, what you must do to be great, to be powerful, to be where He wants you to be, it is your choice to align with the will of God concerning your life.
1: Happy
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0: Praise the Lord. As we are here, let me tell you something. Maybe Sister Esther's uncle is somewhere making a decision. A first father is somewhere making a decision. So if you are not careful, you will put trust in Pastor Ennis. You will put trust in your father. You will put trust in your mother. But God knows your mother. And God knows your father. And I've said, don't put your trust in man. He knows man.
1: To me, I say, yeah, what her sister said, I never be, I watch him, Poppy, I didn't be out to swim to see be, and I sister, Fia, and Papa, I was to see be, Nanya, who ponso on him or Nipa, and tell what cases we say, and be out to and not what I've been in Iraq with you, Pastor, and I'm dimming near to the sister and say, and Susia, and I've been a point of one mammy, so you're meeting money penny or see, no man can you didn't know at 20.
0: There is a difference between ambitions and God's will for man. I may have an ambition to buy an aeroplane as a pastor. But the will of God for me is to maybe get the best Mercedes Benz and drive. So I'll be there one day and I say, church, by my ambition. I say, church, we are buying an aeroplane in the next 2 years. We
1: I can even
0: come to the church and say, that says the Lord, church. By next 2 years, we are getting an aeroplane. If you believe it, shout a big amen. Yeah, amen.
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0: So then, number chabwa mobia, Mr. Banini, $5,000. Make us say, Mr. Banini, dollars to whom be that? Now, Mr. T, me trivia be $2,000 a mano, and Melko Munchamudia, and Memeko Munchamudia youth, Obian Chanidia. Remember the will of God may not necessarily be the ambition of man.
1: One day he just comes to the church, he starts sharing the love. You are paying $5,000, Mr. Panini, $20,000.
0: Because God knows us, he knows what I can carry and what I cannot carry, where I must go and where I should not go, where I must get to and meet certain kind of people and all that. Look, brother Les, I was so surprised. 2 years ago, when the Spirit of the Lord told me, Benny, there is a way that he speaks with me. And the Holy Spirit can be very gentle, but when you want to be stubborn, he can be very rough. Praise the Lord. That is my relationship with him. So he told me, he said, I made you go to University of Ghana 4 years just to meet two people. He told me, I made you go to SSS just to meet one person.
1: Secondary school,
0: so don't project your certificates above my callings upon your life. That is the nonsense that will make you
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0: And look for work. Remember, you were a Shisham boy.
1: In your catcher, minister, and she said, and what me a first entity, you went in Uba crown with certificate, a body in crat, and Uba crown, and no idea, say, me fear, me woman, or no.
0: Hey, from that day, I never counted myself as anything. When people are talking about degree, because he told me, he said, you, it is a privilege and not your right. And I understood it. If you understand the principle of God, being all-knowing, it will humble you that you always have to go back to Papa and say, Papa, what do you think about this situation? In that situation. Proverbs chapter 3. Come on. If you are clapping, clap for the Lord. Yeah. Chris, if you understand this, God being all-knowing, when we stand in prayer and we call for prayer, you have a reason to quickly run and come and pray, because through prayer, you know the intention, the will, and the plan of God for your life. Most of us have failed, and we will continue to fail. And if we don't change our ways, we will continue to fail and fail and fail. Not because you are cursed, but because you are disaligned from your source.
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0: Yes.
6: Trust in the Lord with all thy heart.
0: Because God knows everything about your life. Can you imagine Jeremiah having an ambition of becoming a doctor? Or Isaiah becoming a carpenter? How would we have felt about Christ? The details of Isaiah chapter 53. Because he knows things about the man who has come to propose you. Niobeka Chosemipel, sorry, young woman. Remember, God knows that person. How are they will just take advantage of you? God saw them. Are we okay? And it's a radiatro on that same moon. It's a love letter of God. He wants you to know him. He wants you to know his ways. He wants you to understand him and understand you. So he said, trust in the Lord. Not with part of your heart, but with what?
6: All thy hands. And lean not unto thy own understanding.
0: Lean not on your own understanding. Amen. Continue for me, please. Verse 6.
6: In all thy ways.
0: In all your ways.
6: Acknowledge him.
0: Share in all your ways, Papa Driver.
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0: In all your ways,
8: Papa Nine.
0: In all your ways, Mr. Ketra. In all your ways, Madam Businessman. Madam Businesswoman. And Mr. Businessman. In all your ways, Pastor. In all your ways, Prophet. In all your ways, acknowledge him. And as you acknowledge him as your source, as your help, as your protector, as your defender, he will do what?
6: He shall direct your path.
0: He shall direct your path.
1: Assembling pompon suni. Oh, see, I want the angel. We are software. We are carpenter. We are driver. We are mercy. We are caterer. We are businessman and a woman. I want the angel.
0: As human beings, we are limited, but God is all knowing. Yeah? Even where we are sitting, if we move and go to the top of this building, you will see far. You will see far. When you turn left, you see what we here don't see. When you turn right, you see. When you look at this place, you will see because you are on top of the building.
1: Much more God.
0: He is omnipotent and he is omnipresent. He said, when you acknowledge me, in other words, I am for I created everything. But as many who recognize him, who acknowledge him, those he called the sons and daughters. What he has here? Into a see what kwemun yin emuno. Huno. Acknowledge him. And he will direct your path. What does he mean? He is at the top. Inweka. And the things fall apart. He told his son, Okonko Bibediki. Those of you who did literature.
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0: When the son stand on the tallest Iroko tree, you don't see.
1: God,
0: God knows that in the next 5 years I must get to where Dr. Churchill is. I know the thought I think towards you. Not of evil, but good. Bring me more chairs. To give you hope and future. So God said, acknowledge me. Thank you, sir. You are not all that powerful. I am all powerful.
1: What did to me? Me na me what to me?
0: I am all knowing. I know where I'm taking you to. You must get there in three years. You think you must be there in 1 year. If you want to get there, you will hurt yourself. I know the thought I think towards you. The thought is to give you hope and future. Satan also thinks something about you. He wants to hurt you and make life bitter at you. So as a man has come into your life as a young woman, as you are walking with me as a Christian, remember that your God, I am all knowing. Remember your God, I am all seeing. Nothing is hidden from my eyes. Just acknowledge me. This is my word unto you. Ben, acknowledge me. Christine, acknowledge me. See me as your God. See me as your helper. Bad things may seem to be happening to you. I have even made a provision for it. The good, the bad, and the ugly all will work together for your good. If you can trust and acknowledge me. In my plans, you must get there 3 years. The Lord told me in 2016, on the 11th of June, that for the next 5 years, make sure you don't travel, but build the ministry I have called you to. Don't travel. The temptations.
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0: Praise the Lord. Oh, show me if you're in a manakwaba. Oh, show me if you're in a manakwaba. Amen. Once again, I want to recognize our online worshipers and those who listen to us on radio.
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0: Praise the Lord. 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Amen. 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
1: So

dwelleth in the secret place of the Most High shall abide under the shadow of the Almighty. I will say of the Lord, He is my refuge. He is the solid rock on which I stand. No weapon formed against me will prosper in the secret place.

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0: Mepacho Michiawa na pe. 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And I Jordan. June Bosom for July Bosom for a Romano. 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I said, me worry if you me and sana a woma. Many me coon, ya ye, shemunina, a doctor for what you say. Ye me a union, I bet me a woman, I ye. It's the idea why I train you. Ye train ya me, I train ya me, and fear me and search your call. Ye ain't saying be my. Yes, me ni problem, me coon soon ni problem. Then I said, Taman, me chili ba, me ni about the machi, or ban and a canister, you're sitting at chili ba, no so your ba. Na no so no wedding, so. Na where the normal year will move crum. And you know, oh yes, I've been called up on your command because on only wedding time, no. You know, command of one a pie, preparations near the up and down. And you know, okay, oh, but you cram and you can say, oh yeah. But you can't you man, a time consuming, a juma be a beman in Nimbre crash, or can say, or the memoir court, major, come a most canoe. Rock of Bow America to an unknown wedding, come on. A union commando. I don't see you, Mira Mati. 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No, so a very close friend, the pa. Now, that for pa, the childhood friend, in the seesaw. Oh, what a crown, no, no, yeah, the bridesmaid, no, no, odin, just say, ne paddy paddy. Pa, ne friend, or any yinny yet, a boom, no, no, sir, that for don't worry be it. But on any a fine pa, since so worry a boom of fee, near the day, and on any to say, or any close paddy pa. To an audience on any back court, this is a Kitwana wedding. But the two names in Africa says, what of us send a pa? Or in a BBA Bonicoba, but some particular wedding we are going to do to me, Kobe or Sereno, or was some family duties be a so area bay, or attend it to a best and all comra. Was not Africa, San Juan Hano, because when you send a down for no, or also, also a bushia, no one worry over bushia, ya, or also, our yanema P, and the map, the bushia for sometimes, Nimre, into your ten, I say. Was it enough for the bushana, send back, was na ukwei ukunu obede na odidi ana no so me nsure chiri se me ni me kunu tim so ya nua ne bebere si wa ma no 3 days da me ma ya ndie uwa ni me so no mpa 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okọ ho owo ha am said o see the following day. 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share if I send me to your comment, that was our story. When they are drinking, say, man and fan channel, and I say, Unjemo. What's your son's story, Yakwe? Number is 0555 0557-278 and that's 0551-563-916 and that's so attack. Hehehe. Hehehe. Hehehe. Hehehe. Hehehe. Hehehe. Hehehe. Hehehe. Hehehe. Hehehe. Hehehe. Hehehe. Hehehe. Jinidi pa and Nessu, so much of his idea at the me. And Samuel Waldo, I join back with 40 minutes. You and then I was a gay on you. Number near 0555-657-278. 0555-657-278. And I said 0551. 563-916. Hey, yo, and say, man, I want more fun of you. Hello, good morning.
1: Yeah, good morning, William.
0: Me pacho wane kase.
1: Yapoli.
0: Yapo kasewe.
1: Adenta.
0: Adenta. 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
1: Yamendo boko. Sene me siye jano number sene kaya ya mexime.
0: Hehehe. On fan channel, na se mani fan channel.
1: Oh, that one fan channel.
0: Oh, sir.
1: I was there. Yeah, yeah, so for some time, yeah, so Babu saw you on your passion. Babu Krona say, we are what we are with the Jimmy Samuel when we are moving to Yazin. And if you quite often are living in Yazin, on to the Bruno Mano, I would be a word here, more would be that. Simple. But what was it? They are managers, they are full now to do what down for me, and just work at you on the uncle with you. And the more fancy and what the channel grab I have on it.
0: Hey, Asamu.
1: A man of Munsian Yansa, Master Maka, some old crowd, what jazz.
0: What do you say, Abashin Pilsen, and I'm from the goo and some man nowhere.
1: Oh, coming in America, someone will ask again, and I just answer.
0: Or the Abashin Pils goo and some man, that I almost celebrate so I need to
1: say, but
0: well, who? I don't know yet.
1: We wouldn't get my pecasa.
0: Get it to more than you.
1: Or did you meet him, Mamma, name Pason Kobakra, name
0: Pabakacha, and now
1: what you do, Kobo? Say, no, say again, you.
0: Hello, good morning. Hello. Oh. Hello, good morning.
2: Hello, morning.
0: Me pa cho wan yo.
2: Eben yo, owada.
0: Eben owada, bibi aboko re.
2: Aboko ejirem.
0: Na na pe o se.
2: Ese si boy.
0: Ese boy aboko re.
2: Oh, ejirem boko yo, aboko.
0: Ewre ya se mo ka se ho.
2: Mada he. When you say Yakuba Kra, I die a mu. When you say Yakuba Kra, I die a mu.
0: I didn't hear.
2: When you say Yakuba, well, we say Ghana, no, Nipa, Dibonia, Tisan say, all my own co and also my own so and frost.
0: Nipa,
2: Tisan, it's better more than Massa. It's in America, we said it's our bray, it's Tisiano or the Epama, it's the Opedian or Bay. It is the Washington, I mean. Na se wetimi amana da funu edua no na ni ni se ataya mata enye wa ji so kwa so ntiri bekene pe jina no
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3: 0551-563-916.
0: Hello, good morning.
3: Morning.
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3: pacho
0: 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Yeah, family, Mr. Fari, South Africa. Yo, na bibi abako diye.
3: Yeah,
0: me adu wana,
3: also, yeah. Yeah, na bibi abako, ha. So,
0: Oh,
3: sir.
0: Hello, good morning.
4: Me pa chwa
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4: Eh, ofa na sa.
0: Yo. I'm probably no more no one. You won't so dear no. You, yeah, next time, no, the Aye Adisia, sir, or see, or no emblem no. Oh, on Fanessa, and Yatono, or the one of Freddy Amanaho, into no on Fanessa. Hello, good morning.
5: Yeah, good morning, my time of you.
0: May Pacho Wanaka say?
5: Hey, Apollo,
0: I am great. Apollo, you too.
5: Uncle, say, where did you come?
0: Where did you come?
5: Why
0: are you?
5: Why are you a crowd? Let me ask you.
0: Why we were the number of pictures on social media no go hu ye.
5: Mam,
0: I'm in
5: trouble.
0: Oh, what? 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
2: Because they say we are living in a world. So di ya obo nene wo enche ya nisoka. 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Iti mo mfa nche no. Maybe I didn't befe be all fan and fan. None of them are turning him.
1: Wow.
2: Wanyad,
1: not on Funa Yad, the crowd.
2: Wanyad,
1: Nakuya said, Bonibia would be the chimani, and I am Bonibian. What is it?
2: One way they will find it.
1: Hey.
2: But because work with me, but what's the age of my warrior account?
1: Hey. Well, I'm fine, Chenokra. There be you.
2: There
1: be. Akuya doesn't want you to. Why?
2: Yes,
1: you have to check up for you. Hey, I saw someone with the event. Welcome, me, Bass, him, and you say, as I did, you could not also. Yet it's a yay. Hello, good morning.
3: Good morning,
1: me, Patch, how are you?
3: Daddy,
1: now, Cassaw, your penny.
3: Akra,
1: you, Mr. Daddy, and me, Patcho. Lady, ask him, Eddie, and I walk on. Eddie, and all your fine channel, Nancy, William.
3: Uncle, did you know me?
1: Uncle, did you know me now?
3: Did you know me, Tatina?
1: Okay.
3: Uncle, what? Who knew me yesterday? I'm on fire, man.
1: Hey, I'm on fire, man. Not from why any sano.
3: Just say, I'm on fire. I'm on it.
1: Ah, okay. Okay. 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
1: Yo, Mr. Rasi, there was a new foot to why?
3: Yo,
1: yeah, there's no any Bible quotation or the account of the Amaya, Yamin Shrap, Yamin Shrap, Mr. Rasi, so Diana, Mr. Rasi, your best of four, or say, or the quotation I come home, or say, on Ja and Fanche, Yanko Ponce, Yamin, I retort a warno. A more ya, would you know why? What a Benny Padding Juma, a ya, and of course, I'm going to do one as a man in Fanche, no class, I'm one way, would a check right and boofu, baby, say, man in Fanche, but Mr. Rasi. Ofre a child to wake us no. 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Na Deuteronomy unkind, or can we are? 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

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Again, on our answer, or tenants of Benya, some JD at our end. For Robert, or better than Somia. We visit and you say, well, Jenny Payapa, my old Bonnie, Tinmusum. I say, I come on, hey, but you want you. 98.9, NHM Ray. And I want to go to our team. 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

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Birthday shout to be waha. Every cadet officer Francis Sapon. I'll send a wafa se ba kubia on sin FM kra. And I had a birthday. Your name is Irene. Happy, happy birthday to you, Irene. It's coming from Cadet Officer Francis Sapon. Also watching you grow from a little girl into such a beautiful and a bright and independent woman has been one of the life's greatest joy to me. I'm so proud to be your uncle. And if your mom won't let you have a big party tonight, call me, Uncle Seth Reno. And I'll officially allow you to spoil there for you. From your uncle, Cadet Officer Francis Sapon. And I call money, Ninis, Irene. Irene, happy birthday to you from your uncle. Why? So, Irene, a blessed happy birthday to you. God richly bless you. Coming from your uncle, Sapon. Enjoy yourself. Was it party dear friend? Friend, a party dear. Mommy, am I a party crown dear? What for? Say, but my party no. It's Irene. Friend, uncle, why? Uncle Sapon, say friend, and party no for yourself, so far. And I don't know. Enjoy yourself today, bring Irene. Blessed happy birthday to you.

0: Oh, here time now. Hey, no do ba kwa ba pem pem pem. I'm not so sure kwam na. Very commercial information kakra at the SMW. When we say World Cup, we go swa El Koso. Run of 16 or what do you know? Also knock out is and almighty Brazil. Edgy woman is super. Almighty Brazil. Woman nan yin se crooked to be said Norway. Beti me hey yo my free mo. What about football knowledge moa? Any pedigree na Brazil ye yeah, country be a ball of what ye. Come on, say World Cup be a baby as be a Roma bobby pay. Woman for World Cup ribbon so and primibri. Now no way for no Andrews and Pempe Swano. General March no. When you see us in the Panthers, you know, investors will be as well in Brazil. Walk over. Come and walk over Norway in Jersey. They go there. I qualify the Kura quarter final. But Papa B, Elbobo, a branch, you be. Elbobo of the man Norway. If you are seeing Munina, you can strike a moose striker. Strikers Munina robots. And it's a branch, you know. Your friend Helen Braut Halland. Helen Braut Halland. I wanted them to say. No, my mom for a hundred woman. What's your Brazil? You know, I land on Kwa as a whole Brazil country. No, or show me two brace. I mean, but I got a bomb hat trick a crowd. It's a Luman Nema and a Jovenian penalty as a consolation back. Had him my Brazil for no. And Jansen Ketua and Tian Rano. England are qualify, NFL so Norway, and so are qualify. Hey, and yet better cry. And right, England is Mexico, NFL so no. Norway so as Brazil. What you know? What? Norway the only one. What you know? Go Panthers, you know. We be every team for aye Brazil. Go ahead, start say good Brazil. Ma Vinicius Junior no more. Oh, Bruno Gomes no more. Ah. Lucas Piqueta, no. Oh, Casimiro, hey, just a stars and castle. Now, so much me, I'm far. Body, I'm PC. Over, hey, no, if we son say, robots be a friend in Holland. Or can we follow? That one, we robot to any pole. Or any part, I don't know any part. It will be the guy, no, be human being. Anyway, that's just by the by. Work up in Gusua Constant Electroland Ghana Limited. My mama listeners and Tina na pay. Fahu, for work up no. Na fire was shopping, home appliances no. For work up not to be watching. Oh, drinks are better top to bottom. Another top and bottom mount freezer. And I say open chest freezer. And I said, what do you be up a washing machine? Microwave now, partner, say a blender. Air fryers, yeah, bay, Mount San Kebi, what is it? And what's in them now, Van Wangumu? And from another chin, I'm now. See if an air fryer. The Pachonin, you know, be our Electroland Ghana Limited. I see that you want TV, no, I want to teach you soon. You go on, sir, let smart television happen. TV na bi bia bi wo YouTube na adinyina na wo phone so na bi wo sa TV no so ya fa na let smart television that TV ni dia me pa cho and now her TV na se ni pa ni gina wo dem ho aha o se fa wo dey fa just less than 700 kra fa bra Electroland showroom bia no won sa be ka sa let smart television ni bi brand the banner per Samsung and as a TCL and now dey open na school. And I saw the open media. Ninjin Abbey, our Electroland Ghana Limited. I'm sure rooms are not too appetite Ghana. It was my funny phone number. And for man, I'm free woman. I say bringing the stadium to your house. Bringing the stadium home. And the ongoing walk up. For Electroland Ghana, says here our telephone numbers. We so 0503-159-739. 0503. 159739 and I said 0502 989 894 0502 989 8894 Electroland Ghana Limited, bringing the stadium home. I Lord Bet, I'm on for the iPhone 17. Hey, I'm on for so cash out. Yes, welcome up we. All predicting now we need all sounds when your iPhone 17 free. I Lord Bet for the Roma. I'm on for good to play room with D. And some of it's been your iPhone 17 EB. No sounds what cash out now. Register I Lord Bet www.ilotbet.com. Now download the Omo app no. Our Play Store and I say App Store. Now place you will belt, bet will be on the belt. Belt. Now place you will bet our World Cup matches in him. Now stand a chance of winning large cash out. Now sounds winning iPhone 17. I Lot Bet for the romantic. Now guess what? The more you play, the higher your chances of winning be. Me Pacho, you need to bet responsibly, oh, Mr. Opa. And if you're low, will be low 89, when you're part of the special of fire, I Lot Bet for the baby. It's for adults. I Lot Bet is bringing winning into reality. I Lot Bet is bringing winning into reality. You play smart, you win big this World Cup season. Watch me a free I Lot Bet for more inquiries on a special promotion on 0245-066-607. I Lot Bet, bringing winning to reality. Eclipse Collateral Management and Advisory Services. Also, Think Safety and Decent Income. And also, think funding before that project. If you're a business owner, what to land kesiepa, what to acres of land, ba? Yeah, ba be a huge project, be. But funds no, NC, no, yeah. You cannot be a project, no. And ba, no, yeah. Oh, pay a particular amount, be. And San wa start a project, no. Eclipse Collateral Seven can't just think the funding actually before that project. Obet me up wow, my one sack as a funding. No, you'll be honest, I would land documents. No, sal land no at all. No, a whole document. No, I wouldn't say it is registered in your name. No, Fabra or my office now. I'm on trust the institution to Marabina funding. Kesiapa now they are your project. Oh, yes, a more day. My trust has not to see card busy down. I quite dean. First, I said, okra tano, Fakuhu Eclipse Collateral Management and Advisory Services. Oh, yes, it's out one on when you see Canada start here, you dan okra. That's a groovy, yeah, groovy. Also, I see Danny behind that. I was his stores are high, who you feel right, one craha. Why you want Dan, who you know, see Kedi, rent in Uska, why you need an Eddie? Eclipse 7 control say, we rent, you know, and answer, why you're paddy and one cratano, and also bitch me any decent income. For property no document, you know, what dino or stores not behind a whole document in the fabric of my share. Yeah, that is be fair, true, and be any decent income. Yes, that is Eclipse Collateral Management and Advisory Services. Remember, you are going to dental barrier. I'm about Medimosis Hospital. No, I'm with the phone number. I'm getting my way from CC and I'm going through more light on this good news. And for now, number is 0543-832-466. 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Think safety and decent is come. And you need to think funding before that project. Company can see me well, Ghana, huh? Yeah, from Eclipse Collateral Management and Advisory Service. On 17 Makachi Way. If you want to get funding for your project now, open up my number one from. I feel almost so a tin swenny and a flatty about machines when it be a near brown pa. That's a tea. Brown pa. What my end so business now? 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Obeshaya Makama. Kese Panta. Investor, watch this show, matches pa. Matches makuma kubeye 11, 12, 13, 14. Nani nina bo. Naba kubi mkuhandi ya ase ticket na mao. Hey, ya. Enti na soccer bet for the wamo se. Uwa regi matches nuriye. Nani nina matches nina bo. Naba kuse na wo ticket no ense ye. You can still cash out. Amount how this take you bet no. Wamo telepono di amount. Yo ya bet dia. Soccer bet say. The match in Baku say Crasella, you can cash out. Yes. I'm gonna pass over Baku. You may bet this time round, yeah. For soccer bet in a fire. Number share. I will not come at the amount. This is not Stella. You can cash out. Yes. If you cash out, what is soccer bet in Kwana area? The way to me, I cash here.
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0: Yes, God is worthy to be praised.
1: You are worthy to be praised.
0: Eric Owusuna Ochenenkai. Praise Medley. 98.9 FM on a Monday, July 6, 2026. Me do see her any gym red. From what so? Timami and Sechia. Yami Adama Kwabna, Ochamasia Bawakwemo. And about non crunk pepim said. Premo to say, I can see Mami Tenka, producer for the day. Sorry, so you're the happy sports, bro. And found Zanka video. 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

0: tɔ a ɔba tɔ de na ɛnfa yɛ nsuo nsuo yiri mma nti ɛnfa obi a na deɛ ɛyɛ deɛ agye sɛ nsuo aba sɛ ɛte no flood we shouldn't use a country where we deal with by chance because the world is not waiting for us to our develop we can prevent our mind this time. Omo to the same stage as you do yet, but I don't know be able to a bomb up as well.
1: They put up a fight. They put up a fight. They competed.
0: Absolutely, they competed. And even though they lost to Argentina by 3-2, everybody appreciate the level of competition, the quality of football, the fight, the determination, the resilience of the team. Can the same be said about Ghana? No, because we didn't put up a fight. Yeah, Antonio Huye in this tournament, in all the games we played. And because said we have quality in you, I beg to differ. The quality of football we play, we have enough quality to be better than we did in this tournament. It is just that the NBB and NAB, with the support of the Ghana Football Association, of course, I'm not my first book is now. But in this case, a lot of inconsistency, a lot of management decisions are Ankwe. For instance, young qualified for the World Cup, the AFCON. That was a good enough reason for you to change the technical direction of the team. And so you're threatening about a month to the World Cup and sign a year for Coach Fraba. Coach, you know, on your magician, what can he do? He doesn't even know the players. And that's why you're going near or here Ghana football or here in football team. When you play, you know, to point out in the bar, you bring in a foreign coach 1 month to the World Cup and expect him to do what? But that decision to fire Otuadu should have been done a long time ago, since when we failed to qualify for the AFCON. So why do you sit down? And football is such that if you have a window of decision making and you don't make that decision, it will, you've destroyed everything. It will come back to haunt you. And we failed to take that opportunity to make that decision in that window. And you waited till a month to the World Cup. No serious football organization would do that because tournament now come. You don't want to. Now, teams be brave. We need to say we want to compete. We want talent. We want to compete. We must cast. We want to compete. You must do everything possible to be your best at the World Cup. The most now, now 1 month to the competition. Go far. Carlos Queiroz was said, "Only leading." What can he really do to get the best out of this players in the world? And for me, those decisions didn't help us. Decisions didn't do us any favors. And if any day, those decisions, one of those decisions, I'm why in any way, I'm from Fasubia, I'm from Aide, I'm there. And Prince, and of course, apparently, I'm a sentiment. And the FA has a bigger responsibility, just like in the minister, the government. Parliamentarian, and yes, you have to be in the parliament now.
1: Omo any day there will be a statement. There will be a statement by the ranking member, the select committee, sports and culture. Now, Afi.
0: Any statement. But the point is that on we are no after playing no call England or APL match, and so Premier League club one constituency on show match that Coast club.
1: Onim omo fixtures no crown or the itinerary.
0: The club need in crown onim. Park on boss boy Sakura or near what being said, common fan of sports component in the womb
1: or the Bayes, you see a bureau.
0: See, oh, Onim, our league in the crown, your bonn. Onim, place in her, almost a so crown. See, Tomoka, see, Tomoka. So nobody cares. We only pretend to care when the blasters go to a major tournament and don't do well.
1: Any US in Sudia, almost by papa, almost. All our parliamentarians na omo wo hobia omo behwe bi especially against England ewo Boston
0: bra me omo pa me ni bebe din komo, but the point is that we pretend to care and only scream when things don't go well, but there's a bigger responsibility on all of us. Bisan ho say what to come on a Ghana Premier League what better a train free league in him. Did you hear any comment from Parliament?
1: There be.
0: RTU, they are aliens. Kobo Premier League match. Yeah, did you hear anything from Parliament?
1: There be.
0: Yako, of course, me know about my uncle, I'm a Parliament. Select Committee on Sports and Culture, acting

0: baako deɛ ɔmo ntumi amfam report kora ba because parliament ewuiɛ second one to prince afei nipa bebree maa mo yi nsɛm ano kankosi aga so you, are you sure this people care about the development of sports in Ghana
1: they don't care
0: but they don't actually know how football works and they don't have any appetite to see football develop in the country the omo nyina aye ne said the nyina aye bi no supporters they call work up send the approachly papa bi no e work up now yeah the yere ne ne man me your girlfriend that go akoji e ni yere ko ni mo ye so ni wo bi ah ni alo tan kan they come back to you know the same old for you so be ni se kwa ni pesa but response from the grass level to the national team level who cares how is it been done how do we do it what are some of the investments we need to get it done nima we game is a question bia nemo ye bre qualifier and it is time for you to
1: come on use it as enjoyment and entertainment na ohene me pese uye be 5 minutes content analysis of coach you know Carlos Queiroz or step it down no ni statement no de buy no me nimu say wakan no over and over me nimu said the okan ade pa wo no ade no okan a okan the first one na afi wadwen ho na afi wawo suit no asan kan biem enti we mi susu say onkan ye kra no wakan ne be premier san be pre enum ni your content analysis mami especially the crucial paragraph minimum so nim sa paragraph the crucial paragraph no then na coach no all communicating
0: prince e to the bia ye ko fu yo mo e fi ko ni o mo na fu yi ya o mo ma ye respect kakra na e to the bia o mo ye se ye mo na ye nye ni papa na se ye mo na de bia no boni e wo ye trim papa ya some of the true eh very clear o die won ni hwekwa no won ni say efene we ka che say Carlos Queiroz no the contract no o die ko water papa be any this matter that it is public work in the board tournament we the coach the statement we but trouble thing na thing that is fact yes o coach no adin adwuma dia ba we ya o mu ya o ti kwa fight na coach podcast. And I was extremely surprised that some people actually say that. When we all know the circumstances involved, there's nothing wrong if coaching a modern ball so now so we'll be engaging for a longer term. There's absolutely nothing wrong to say that. But to buy an effect, and yes, son, on cry, was it World Cup in a pair and or Kababaya? So, question I will be someone said. Papa no all bank contract with him, I contract because he's the FA. That's to the World Cup. And to Venus was statement the 2 guys, I don't want to be any mistake, but you know, they're very here.
1: Now, sir, also was stepping down as Blasters coach. And no, then be.
0: Okay, the air course in all. And so, yeah, Ben, maybe now, because she'll buy, be now, she didn't come on now. Nako mpema wom bako muni na amadwene mu no aye one night stand mo di money keke da bako pe nako
1: na afi obi hu akodim
0: hu akodim wona obana treacherous o masa en di be she o na o to nyum pa pa to to pa pa so ye one night stand e be wi ye wo na pese wo akọ finish sense of person in the train and then kind of fofo ne nka ne ye and no opa no betna opa okọ so don't create the impression say yeah you read this statement now yes or call yeah mum na yeah the emotion and if indeed he ought not to have released that statement it is between the FA and the coach but what we read but any China is what is short who reads this statement will come to one step to push it. The coach has said bye-bye to Ghana just like yesterday it happened on the Swag page I'm out for the BBC story. Any journalist that is short, when you read the comments, knowing what you know, will come to one description. Again, there were some parts that coach knew care about what we need to do in future. And I like the fact that you spoke about creating an environment for people to excel. I don't think we need to come and tell us that people who are running the kind of position of football for a long time, they ought to know that for a team to do well, creating a culture in the team is important. A winning culture, a culture that people are committed to them. A culture where people have respect for the fans and respect for the matches. A culture where people come in and give their all. A culture where it is not as if they are doing us a favor or they are in there for the money. A culture where people are selected on merit. It is the only way our national team can do well. If we allow nepotism, cronyism, friends, family, to influence us in the national team, if we will not go anywhere. If we have a team your player, we will not go anywhere. If players are called and not called on merit, we will not go anywhere. We will lower the standards. In team, national friends, who here and so the issue are, you can come to only one question. That the good bad. There's nothing wrong with the FA. I'm impressed with his work and want to keep him. Me, I'm not impressed with his work. I think that with the talent that we have, the talent that we have, he's too defensive for my liking and what the national team in the future. Look, against Colombia, it was a knockout stage. What ball has the status structure you've considered in the first 15 minutes? What do you have? You've got nothing to lose.
1: Oda form de da, oda form de da, inti, obi di miya be gu wana e den.
0: Oda form de da, Sibu, Ipra, osu me de laje, usha saba, you are playing three midfielders.
1: Enu for den, for ode kwe hifa, den na ode ye.
0: Prince, he took a year, Augustin Boache, and Bambu Usu to the World Cup, and now give them one single minute.
1: Ah, now Brendan Thomas Asante, no, or Bebo, against if Panama, you know, no, and no, no.
0: You never gave him a day. I would say, Omo, Omo, a year, a day off, one man, them, and the punishment is Omo against the club. Are you serious? Already a team that had any talent, so oh, talent, Omo, I would say, we're breaking curfew rules. In the Omo, no, what happens to finding him? What happens to using other alternative punishments to, you know, make the same point? You are already restricting a team that has no talent, near limited. Massa, that question we, as a decision we, Massa, who in his right senses will make that decision? That because curfew one man team in the home and then for against England. Okay, that's it. What about Croatia?
1: Okay, what about Colombia? Umpo the audio, Yemfa group stay. What about Colombia?
0: And media, Prince, the coach has not impressed me in any way. He's not impressed me.
1: But F, you know, Kase, why impress you, Omo?
0: Oh, I said, a man for Rika unofficially on the statement now. Clearly, he's someone they would want to keep. But media, it will be Samia, my candid view. Candid view is that he's not impressed me. He's part of the old guard. Omo, they're in their retirement. Let's go find young, hungry managers who can come in and turn this team around and make us competitive. Yes, he came to fix the problem. He got out of the group. I think we were third. In all the four games we played, shot on target, MCB in Europe. Shot a boy who cried MCB in Europe. And he said, goes, you know, say, is this what we want? No, definitely not. Intermediate, he's not impressed me in any way. Don't forget, we have an AFCON. That we need to qualify too. We don't want the AFCON in over 40 years. We need a coach who is hungry, who is determined, who can make this team play in a way that we will be proud of, make us competitive.
1: No, but on him is our coach now. Sa coach now can enura me da kakra ena nam enye se me pese me da ena me kata meni kakra na bibi pusu me the far meni suno. Ena me sorry ya na me chu Facebook say one she krom be send you to ado abrey biem. Would you trust this current FA to appoint that coach na Okano? Because it seems say ye nyina yenim the image of that person in our heads. But omunko ade as omunim omunhu ye as omu de omunim obi saa ewo mani so saa coach na wo ususu no sa more hungry young talented coach I'll be take you anya the best out of this team because see the reason why Antoine Semenyo still yentiminya the best out of him and na Ellen Haaland ebo edema Norway ono nkoa ni teammate Antoine Semenyo ni teammate ewo Manchester City Ellen Haaland oni Martin Odegaard Arsenal captain omo nkoa tie the whole Brazil team no apart omo mi no nkoa.
0: Well, Prince, it's sad that I remember when did you papa? And to go down also, and you die now soon, you're a nightmare.
1: You make a year, or to add the second time, make a year. So I'm with the aqua beba, and I must see there be me for my salmon so. Yen, you know, you who dear by.
0: Prince, don't waste my time. It's saying, come on, we did the master. I mean, come in, come in, they will not have the balls to make that decision. Otuado, I am a doubtful, but he did not conduct himself in a way that would guarantee him another stint with national team. And even if maybe with time, he can go and learn and come back. Okay? Carrasco was by, you know. I don't think he improved the team in any way, but who's feeling Como Gino, sort of Nimidia Casa, how he communicated in some kind of choice of words, how he basically carried himself. That's all he needed to do. Sometimes as a manager, as a coach, it is not just about the results, but how you even carry yourself. Let's say Yabo Boa class post stadium, AFCON qualified. That team won't mean winning one game for now. Order from 1-0 now. Play out in the game with Jerry Ashego now who coach the TC Parks. He did not conduct himself in a way that gave people confidence that he's the man for the job. Results also and Chesse is the man for the job. I'm not saying he's a bad coach, but I'm saying that it didn't work out. And maybe with time, he can go improve and come back. I mean, he's a Ghanaian, he's a good piece, a young coach. He can go elsewhere, improve, and let his track record speak for him. So, Kosia Pia, a coach, in Sembe Nyanka Fan. But for Coach Sudan, they know him, and they know for Kassel, yes, I'm fan of certain money because he was doing well with a Sudan. So, he can go do well and come back. But at this point, I don't think that he conducted himself in a way that gave confidence that he's the man for the job. Again, to appoint a coach, it's just like buying a player. There are no guarantees, the possibility that it may work or it may not work. But the current kind of opposition executives, you know, on my about 5 appointments, not even a single one of them has paid off. From say, yeah, you could see up your contract. It is Siki Akono, ever. It is Siki Akono, from the Luvan Rive, whichever. A year, Milvan Rive was by you to add by first one. A year to add to Sandy, a year, Kisutin by. A little Kisutin quest, and for to add to buy. All these decisions didn't pay off. Since 2019, I've kept years of quick buy. Every decision and every appointment is made for the national team of Glasgow has not worked out. And they say, if you question their competence to make that decision, I agree with you. Because you can't get it wrong in 5 appointments and expect me to be confident in that you're going to make a good appointment the next time. It doesn't work like that. Appointment has been a complete disaster. And me and MTA, I do not have one single confidence in them that they'll be able to appoint a good coach for us. And that's my kind of view. They have to prove me wrong, Alliance. Because the track record speaks for itself. In 6 appointments, not a single one. I'm saying, the Koye Yika Kreya Yikas Kroos D. What's someone bringing an intimate qualifier out of the group of any competition? Wayne Akwes Akwe Yika Kreya. I know Kroano. If you do proper analysis of the team's performance,
1: The details, you know, the way is in the details.
0: The devil is in the details.
1: Debbie.
0: We were third group.
1: Oh, he share 2 goals, bro. Against Colombia, your boss are 90 plus, say 7 minutes, you know, without a shot on target. Oh,
0: me say, we only qualify because they expanded the World Cup.
1: Of course. Of course,
0: if you take away the emotions, we will convert from the group. But if you do a proper analysis of our performances, Calf's cross is no different from all the five coaches are common point.
1: Definitely.
0: Inti, I'm not confident in the executive committee of the Blaster and the Ghana Football Association that they are going to make any appointment that they are going to get it right. But say a year CMT, major a quicker catch will say, maybe, just maybe this one they will get it right. But I'm not confident that they are going to get it right. Because the track record of this FA has proven that when it comes to appointment of coaches in the national team, not just the Black Stars, the money here when they say, even our junior national teams in the crowd, they've not got it right. Look at our under 17.
1: Debbie.
0: Look at the Black Matthews, the Olympic team. Tell me one coach of the NACWA, a team, any good resource. Uji, one, Tito, or African Youth Championship, what you know. Every other coach they've appointed has been a disaster. It's the reason why we've not performed for under 17 in two occasions. We failed. It's the reason why Nancy I Ogu, any team in the choir, only did 2-0, but then I'm going to take 2-2. I'm going to call off their group. But it's not for nothing. So there's a clear problem with how the FA appoints coaches, who they appoint, and the results thereafter. So I am not confident that they are going to make the right decision. But this is life. Maybe, just maybe, this will be the first time they make it better. But if you ask based on their track record and results so far, I have the feeling that they are going to be better.
1: Ohene eye, ode eye, mami phone si ha. Air course ni nina no, ye bedin komo. Air course ni nina. Because media misusu se, eni mweni mwye, ye mpe coach. And when you are because AFCON qualifiers, you know, chassis in August.
0: Okay, so August, I'm not for if you say it's true. Next month, yeah.
1: Ah, hey, say Necra, July 6th. Yeah, any man can you cry until next month, and a chassis AFCON qualifiers, you know, chassis in tea, you nimre, and to no F, you know, you Blaster as a call ye, dear Wahoo, while we all will be a yan, dear. And untina, ye cassa de bebrea, a cainano. The intangibles never hon or henny, a de, a young quan dewa. And untina yana, ye can. E almost to say a dear, sebi o sebi. A ye, a mrebina, ye yana, ye se no, na ye nifi, na ye de betana radio, suny TV, so a candy, a ye canina. 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
0: 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Your friend the pa be all the ticket in the coin. Uncle the ticket na swag there. Well my and I'm speaking as an executive member of swag. Not good ticket and a bad swag. So my journalist BBR and your money relationship with the journalist and woman ticket. But swag as a body corporate, swag as a body, well my one ticket. And to this, I just want to put it out there on record. That Kofi Idi Adams, Minister for Sports and Recreation, Wama Swag, one ticket. He should come out and say the record script. My God, if you are the ticket inquired, on one hit, no me yano.
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2: to ticket no ko he Ghana ni Philip Ghana ni
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2: to ticket no ko he acho
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2: enti mum kacha minister se yes na ombre bi se ticket no dem obi sem for that work and ya maso
1: enti
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2: no wo na wonim but kind of do name internet made it on record say
1: ha
2: ticket cra
1: ticket baku cra na emom
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1: address. Email yes enti o de unpublish email address no na o send ma o mo no unpublish ni nyina
2: email back number maybe 10 tickets no know what email address na nipa kwa mo send tickets no man mo send ni uni pa ko
1: on publish na yin nyina ye hu
2: account ni so a mane ko kasa o ma swag so we no we hu na deliberate we can sign
1: this account yes
2: so
1: ma swag ha sa sa na mo ye sa sa ye nim de mo de ye no
2: extra ticket na di o ma for ye pa ti mane message
1: oh sir, eye allegedly. Oh, they can allegedly. So much ready.
2: I'm for to ticket to pa.
1: Eh, we US ho.
2: Say I buy ticket. Say if a ticket. I'm for to ticket to come pa.
1: Yo, any. Obia oto bibia, baby oto free bibia. Obia o man bibia. Oba be kanini na. Because you raise the ticket, you know, me want the voice be with her. You raise the ticket, you know, what's the man? Some more can say, oh, MPP4, I'm with your buffo, MPP4, your buffo. Because you could raise the ticket, you know, now, or your MPP, ni. And to coach, you know, minister, and say, MPP4, I'm with your man, buffo, walk up on air, corner, crown, I'm on Pese Ghana, beko, aqua, ya, dear, ewo, ho. 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
3: Ano Bruni Makati Hill.
1: Anobel, sir, what me ne or hene. In fact, you are digesting some pa for almost 45 minutes. Menu or
3: hene. 45 minutes, yes, 45 minutes in here. Bebu kakrakra.
1: Aha.
3: Bebu kakra.
1: Ya can summon. Who's all the anything?
3: The Kumuhan match and Bibia, I can't. I say a Picasso do. Me kwa me so me kwa me nya information bi say the last match in kwa before e be born na sika no kwa asa bonuses in na asa enti there was no even need for us to progress and no dey obi be say allegedly
1: oh there be say tie anobel the point is that when po there any alleged crampo budget na ye no budget na ye no na ministry no any government ni nim say ye ko no your group na your woman no you tin make it group
3: thank
1: no
3: enti
1: omo your budget for the only group stage that's the fact and way any allegedly your fact
3: wo kokan e be ka say wo your mvp ni wo your mambofo
1: enunti
3: be ka tell
1: enti no mo nim say sa group ni enti ni free group no
3: wo kokan your be ka say wo your mvp ni wo your mambofo enti na nka wo your politics but look at this we had so much faith in this man wakwe ye ticket wakakere and awu ton ticket ayede ma organizations ni institutions no wo ton ma individuals who ya na wa be kasa ye
1: anu be mepacho eno de wo ni nyina so bia se oye ticket racketeer
3: me di eno ton chan ya obi ba
1: enti mpacho eno no chisan ma me chisan ma no se
3: yo
1: minister no enti kan
3: manu kokotua
1: medase toaso
3: manu kokotua ye can is saying Ghanaians are omo expressive disappointment or your group state your stage are you omo hoya me wanwa omo hoya me wanwa but when you are in a position and na say enije bi kakraba me ma we ren fi baby awujina no kai say aha na me jina enije bi na ebetwem it doesn't mean say opposition na sisa nothing change even when we got out of the group stage. And here me one said the people that were talking about the fact say group no crap you to qualify woman no you to qualify woman say omo person here call extra
1: anobe eye enkrofo e wa ha ye fro say o free infa oh ye fro say o free infa
4: ku obi kisi ni new ni ngoko united supporter
1: ku ku kasamiti o
4: ara na uni ya ba ku bi dia spend school to me school
1: oh, Tommy, means to me Philippa, Tom. Tommy. Me Philippa, Bruta.
4: Oliva.
1: Casamitio.
4: Papa. Because of this, he can yem basta. And yem ma amu koko shady dealing. How amu ye? Everyone wants to benefit from Ghana. And then, mu wosi kai bebre, mu wosi ka, mu aya pa minister, mu wosi kai bebre. Si ye ye ni biya. He said, ya fablo. Wosu sa minya ya.
1: Ya wanko bi. Amu amana wanko bi.
4: Because onko amu. If you know you're gonna go, the brown will break out from KK to crank now. You know where would the investigation in your mind? What's it?
1: Medassi, Kwaku, Medassi. Your friend say, oh, referee.
5: Hello.
1: Yes, sir.
5: Hello.
1: Commander Kasami, it's you.
5: Major, so, pa. Ma, some of me walk a crank, say, with your mistress, pa, pa, pa, pa, pa, pa, pa, pa, pa, pa, pa, pa, pa, pa, pa, pa, pa, pa, pa, pa, pa, pa, pa, pa, pa, pa, pa, pa, pa, pa, pa, pa, pa, pa, pa, pa, 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
6: Mukasa Payne, why not yet? But NBC had to be Bemupe, Nasamunina, Omuyasa Mutia, Omunina, Sanomutia, but Messina, yeah, on Yahoo, Yawan Yenu, your first in the Musa, why any year, but about NBC had to be fair.
1: Na commander, commander, and yon wana on one on Crawford co can't take it to Wassam. Ne first assemble can't say, Onipano cano, well, who ni saw a gun in you, or born a political party, so Nipano ye MPP ni, ain't in a all cut ticket assemble, it's answer MPP from Pesa World Cup, you crano, Ghana Bakoyadi, ain't you on one and a coffer by Medassi, commander Medassi, your frost, a off referee.
7: Yes, I'm calling for invitation in golf.
1: Minia Casa, meet you.
7: First of all, may extend my greetings to Brina. Hey, I know what to say.
1: No, who you pa? So, what's in it? What's in it?
7: I'm a kind of line of presentation, but not in a happy FM near Munia Mufu. Oh, serious. Other station number two mana.
1: Meko, and Yamina Mete, Casana, meet you.
7: Hey, see, I'm a kind of line of presentation, old Charlie. Another no Cassandra to Sada Ice Agents name. I'm one on press over Cassadin.
1: There be your office or office in my friend.
7: Mommy, first of all, I want to extend my greetings to the sports minister. I mean, though, Nanseno, some of the things he's doing is a bit disappointing me, but still no more faith in him. And going forward, to me, Black Stars exit. So I'll first of all give the thanks to the coach. He has been phenomenal. He has been impressive to me. I'll give so much thanks to him because okay, the kind of preparations he prepared to the World Cup and can better a couple of out of the group stage. Because we were so haphazard, so poor in our preparation. He had quite serious tournaments like the World Cup. They are calling for a new coach. They are just giving him one friendly match. Are we serious? What counsel are now opening some journalist beer? Who are in bed with the GA from Mecca say, your time, kid. It's serious. What a fun new coach. Wouldn't you call a serious tournament like the World Cup? Serious tournament like the World Cup. One man, it's just one friendly match. Now, at the end of the day, of a friendly match before the Bonoco, now sending him stack of FIFA. In the end of the day, a friendly match, no one or two players, be they are not fit enough to go to the World Cup already. Because we already submitted the names. It's that. But, man, I'll give all the thanks to him because he deployed a kind of tactics that exposing. We didn't play expansive, but BM, other countries would punish us because the materials on the pitch were so poor. Man, you call a serious tournament in the World Cup. You were better players, but we bypass them, we put them aside, and we go with substandard players because someone at the FA wants them there. So he said that they are catching me. Their question is because they lobby for their players to be there. If their parents spin, they'll get their cut. See ya. When they say, Ghana football, if you're in GFC football people in Semai, they'll sink Ghana football into an abyss. Already they are sinking it faster than gravity. Ghana football is sinking faster than gravity.
1: They
7: are completely useless.
1: Yeah, for us, and over every river.
8: That's our master. But a cobasa NDC boom, yet pay for this call. Yeah, I was out sports to board a couple of American and Canada. Yeah, Casaka no more NDC Dima, which I did see call another Casaman in the Manning House. But Kushadams, Honorable Kushadams, Alumbra, no way in one. One on Pompea, Okosha, US, no. Umbra, Pompea, out here.
1: Yawuza ade one for one ko binti na onka ho asem no no ameka na asem ana asede
8: ade ade obi network credit mami ana mi back akwa radio station obi na twa kama
1: na se odo ko edi anka abeka odo ko ya
8: debi bebra e mami jala e myself the so what the party so many years and this lose to that party different party what say to say MVP na wa ba mu
4: and the one for you to be in court. What call is wrong for Quana? What if it's not out to see the other person free, and if they are going for Uncle Funko, you Kumu. If I do the reality child, no, dancing in Kumu. What if you are afraid to defend you are not by force? Now, as you move from the mobile by one, dancing is out. I'm not sure if you're going to be a good person.
1: I'm happy. Afresh for the past 4 years, I hear you show you building up to the World Cup of Fred De Bia.
4: I'm telling you,
1: a Bruha World Cup. No, ah, nothing. Or no, the only
4: thing you can say, oh, Ghana, but the minister, Yawza, me, say, I'm afraid we're going to send the part and this. It's here, me, I'm going to tell you the mouth from me. I can't from my phone, send you the mouth from love. Say, I'm going to send you. I do my mama here. You call US in the bank. I got a Musa. I don't know what to do. Now, me, I'm credit. Me, me, defend the coffee down. I also have a man out to see the officer.
1: Akumano, El Kosoro. But Yawza, Mesre, Mesre, Sembema, Akumano, Abafo. Me, no, Yaji.

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3: Charlie, I stress.
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5: 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Bet responsibly. Not for persons below the age of 18. 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

0: 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This is Jin, live and direct from Los Angeles, California. 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
2: Boomshaker. 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This your boy, Guru. 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
0: 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It will be Timmy. Yadia Hintan.
1: Oh,
0: the nipper be a moon in a year.
1: Oh,
0: and one massage abre.
1: Oh,
0: one moon rose abre. Ya one upon yes. Diabetes near the drum manual. Beep in the piano, the beep, the japos. Two and a monk of a passage. I will a brandy spot on the opposite. New market. Who be dry, you will dry the more bed. I come and say, me see Yaria in your son, so we are in the wood your account.
1: And in your son, so And
0: then I just say, well, you're a little bit of a teacher. And you will be how you are true. I shall have born a power soon. I shall have the drug form and it's yes. Yeah, promote to not quite Juma moon and new moon to be the Juma and Atom. Be so while we are Juma, about pension, or the area because we see kind of what day by your home enjoys.
1: Oh,
0: a diner was in your mountain dynamo page. Near said that to stroke about near the dama to baby so near the asthma to baby so near the tre at to baby bravo. I may say, the kind is a happy effort. Huh? And no, they be a meca. So what you say, oh, yes, I walk our shoes. No boy, you chat. Now, boy, no, a children by nipper five in the sun.
1: Ah,
0: Mamma back with me so good. Now, papa is strong of our baba funny deity. No more than the barber. Or by the mechanics of Yari, we quaint even out of home.
1: Ah,
0: and she quaint, we won't so quaint for quaint to quaint up. Jacob Quaint will be number five. Since I done the best in the happier from reading my dance, Yari number of you,
1: Papa, quaint again,
0: I'm a catcher. Yet you are so brave or happy, no food, why? Ah, no food, toi, for 2 years. A bayakatoa, a chins, you know, hospital in the Funafans, or by the name is a moon for Kube, a free throw out of home from the infant society. It is Kube, a free throw out of home, you'll be an empty. Yansa walk happy if one of the by.
1: We attend the Muse, get the Yale way back. Then soon, so I swung the teacher, and the dear quite best pastor of the
0: court, and may as soon as some want some eye into me in country. So what, yes, because Yale be an idea for Faba. Yale be an idea to Adia. Sanson will be by your hand, or have I been so faddy to a group, or have I been to a
1: group?
0: And as I have my friend, then you
1: saw
0: the other side. We also will be the motor will be at you. The same motor nanny at the Mount O. You saw as I drew any pandaya when I had it. So I buy the yacht.
1: Wow.
0: It's so be TM is hungry. Not say Yadia better number of bonus. Well, call hospital. Yeah, check it. You see, I text B. Yadi with her, my baby, by me.
1: Okay.
0: Or die or soon, I know be a one upon me. Or six feedback the following month, they want to know when I'm in the bus. Watch again on each other.
1: Why, so diakeke?
0: No, be a one.
1: What are solid?
0: No, be a one upon me. My baby, when you're buying the dump, you know, see, don't. If you see a woman, panny, they appear to be not with
1: you. Hey!
0: So I just, and today be at the American, see a castle, some near car. I had a sass someone. Oh, find it to me was a bashaba center. What the bats at the TV?
1: You
0: best saw your mom. The number is
1: 0249 21 7 4 5 3 0249 21 7 4 5 3 0249 21 7 4 5 3 0249 21 7 4 5 3
0: Yola Past.
1: Okay.
0: Rantier Sport on the
1: opposite.
0: New Market Pineson. Number number 0508 7 6 8 8 8 8 8 8 8 8 8 8 8 8 8 8 8 8 8 8 8 8 8 8 8 8 8 8 8 8 8 8 8 8 8 8 8 8 8 8 8 8 8 8 8 8 8 8 8 8 8 8 8 8 8 8 8 8 8 8 8 8 8 8 8 8 8 8 8 8 8 8 8 8 8 8 8 8 8 8 8 8 8 8 8 8 8 8 8 8 8 8 8 8 8 8 8 8 8 8 8 8 8 8 8 8 8 8 8 8 8 8 8 8 8 8 8 8 8 8 8 8 8 8 8 8 8 8 8 8 8 8 8 8 8 8 8 8 8 8 8 8 8 8 8 8 8 8 8 8 8 8 8 8 8 8 8 8 8 8 8 8 8 8 8 8 8 8 8 8 8 8 8 8 8 8 8 8 8 8 8 8 8 8 8 8 8 8 8 8 8 a spiritual consultation. Yet, Nancy, she should soon. A dear Pia Tia Brabonoso, would your Nantia brain ye? Who free will pass a bedroom can a yarriabo? Yarriano, their co hospital, do seeking in Amanas. Someone said, I'm then, I would be any game to me. I'm then, I wouldn't.

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1: awa
0: ama won so wan
1: awa
0: so wat ya
1: okay
0: my number ni 0249
1: 7 4 5 3 0 2 4 9 2 1 7 4 5 3 0 2 4 9 2 1 7 4 5 3 0 2 4 9 2 1 7 4 5 3 0 2 4 9 2 1 7 4 5 3 0 2 4 9 2 1 7 4 5 3 0 2 4 9 2 1 7 4 5 3 0 2 4 9 2 1 7 4 5 3 0 2 4 9 2 1 7 4 5 3 0 2 4 9 2 1 7 4 5 3 0 2 4 9 2 1 7 4 5 3 0 2 4 9 2 1 7 4 5 3 0 2 4 9 2 1 7 4 5 3 0 2 4 9 2 1 7 4 5 3 0 2 4 9 2 1 7 4 5 3 0 2 4 9 2 1 7 4 5 3 0 2 4 9 2 1 7 4 5 3 0 2 4 9 2 1 7 4 5 3 0 2 4 9 2 1 7 4 5 3 0 2 4 9 2 1
0: And yet, dear, too, and also you catch it old, and yet, no pine so bad, wouldn't you? And no, see a catch on no see, no quite. And you are bringing a bringing, and you will be a juma, also have conversation with you, juma. Baby, you will be your shop, has a double one, and be a shop, and again, a mini shop on Cosso. And to man, I made to one, dear, and a mini to man on Cosso, because you are home, what's your name to my for daily. Hey, and here, what you only will live for daily. And here, what your name is to tone for daily. And to whom will say, be your tunes in one man to my side. So what you say? And the upo at the tone one. Or more moton to money you are being four most your ball of four one to my tone. Put them to my market away and talk.
1: Papa,
0: you were told even toss a ton of market. One toss about probing num someone or to tone in the air someone up.
1: At the talk, and to as someone work at your side. Meant to be fifty proposition, Jessica,
0: there
1: be to be a gentleman. If I said, Men Jessica, as if it were a
0: man, no number be Breno, if it's a own missa. Maybe your cotton idea of missa. 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
0: 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One of the catchers, oh, no, but for the soldier, you Since that time, mamino, a juma no oye. 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
1: Ha. Well, yeah.
0: 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Just prayer dey we.
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1: Dey pay
0: and na prayer money pa bra about me sister. And a prayer system money pa bra about say.
1: Me just pray e kita to me.
0: Me na me catch at this one upon a prayer pie ofi ana ni gi aba. 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Na hebu fu abi. Ba o pa prayer ni ye na hwese en kanfo a.
1: My God.
0: And the next week they dey prayer home come on state TV.
1: Okay.
0: And the baba ha me dey home. So what is? And today be the mechanic is abrabo a year born. Who ni ma kwanchi yan kopon fa kwanchi na mfa ndum wa. 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Dia dey say ti mo kwanchi na tukọ. A children to said dear, the mount to go. The dominant said dear, the mount to go. Media may see a juma with my yacht. And to do one end of me, I am a person mechanic. Yet you dear, number
1: 0249
0: The first number now, when Sabaka, you will pass.
1: Okay.
0: A brandier sport on the opposite. Yeah, juma Monday to Saturday. 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Ocoba in a genus. And yet, Druno.
1: Let us not be
0: Bibia, there be a genuine idea. It throws a genuine one, and one air quaint little word near the amount and one. So what you say? And did there be ano? Then near Bejabon Tia Chase, it could be BB across a bed. Like I said, over Tanier, what don't there be? And no market will be a throw pack.
1: So otine baba kase bibi ne tini
0: bibi ne ni lechi
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0: come from number the moment number is
1: 0249
0: 7 7 4 5 3 0 2 4 7 7 4 5 3 0 2 4 9 2 1 7 7 4 5 3 0 2 4 9 2 1 7 7 4 5 3 0 2 4 9 2 1 7 7 4 5 3 0 2 4 9 2 1 7 7 4 5 3 0 2 4 9 2 1 7 7 4 5 3 0 2 4 9 2 1 7 7 4 5 3 0 2 4 9 2 1 7 7 4 5 3 0 2 4 9 2 1 7 7 4 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
1: ha
0: The same year. And so now, every country will be by no one open here or Sunday as I want to put HIV or Jaria Drew. Obi so HIV, they be a hospital for you. A DNT. If you were the Ati, and you were the Inga, and you were the home with your mouth.
1: And Yalia,
0: and now I will be so bad. If you want to be Nakoda Nwati, if you want to know one, because I want to be a more yes, I am. And now you were the home so talk the bro. To be on it, Tienia. Oh,
1: okay,
0: you are gay, be then Tienia. You may give a buyer be a main kind of son. Tienia, what did they chamber and call again about the chair of a fatal woman? Since that time,
1: Papa,
0: it will
1: be baby, sir. Have been a motia when you hear me, and now we have been with me. I have been piano or by the apollo, a juman hall, and I will fire a man and we part with
0: him. Debbie, young Pompon, body, a juman. But we'll be away in two. I didn't tell you, Uncle Catch it, too. I know,
1: Moses,
0: not Moses.
1: Okay,
0: or catch it and say, you saw Iowa,
1: okay,
0: Moja,
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1: 0249 2121 2174 5 3 0249 0249 2121 7 4 5 3
0: Fresh our number now once I can you will pass. A brand here sport on the opposite new market
1: okay.
0: To an amount Tuesday, never a big woman. Nay and tonacy. Nan your spirit on no money business. They use your one is Samina, I yet tonacy, coma Samina.
1: Okay.
0: And no Mr. Home won't bet tonacy coma. And they were Odum Pon Samina.
1: Okay.
0: It's Odum Pon to two and a crab of Fedia,
1: dear.
0: And you were a whom near ham. And no, a dear intimacy from that. Nipo were Juma, as I said, Nipa Epe was him. As I said, Juma would a Judy.
1: Okay.
0: As I said, Juma now we in a Juma no Costro. And since a brainy brain in a Juma sinking. And you all back home, me say, ye na ye man baby internet. And no, oh, you saw, oh, you will be to me, did you ask me, and you feel to Monomuda. And you all pick a oil of home. And them say, Pitten or Jumon,
1: sir,
0: Pitten or shop,
1: sir,
0: Pitten or feel, assassin, I want to know so be the other assassin,
1: okay,
0: pity be of home. 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And can't also be pitting on the shop. I didn't know, draw be the shop on the Kiabas.
1: Ha!
0: Me, me, Nitro, I will be phone of me that you'll be a guy, so it'll be the drop with Shay Guy.
1: Oh,
0: you're born a half of it. 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
1: 0249 2174 5 3 Dr. Saba, the personal line, and the audit to the channel. Yes, if you need to leave here, channel sooner and show us, and yeah, we are only a Monday to Sunday, but that would determine us soon, soon, to Monday, Daba, open, and only today. And to what you find a personal line, who find any baby never, or no one can say never, or no one to come out for a brave one, yeah, how dear I do, Santivia, the how many personal hour watch. Dr. Saba said, Freno. Oh, Jimmy, now your pa, fight for Peter, you want me and Casa Midimania. That would be number say, me say, dear new, as what in 81 dance. Who by her five or 8 years or so, and I say, I'm going to break bread, what? Tables and pa, send the one of us or bread, and TTA, for number for last, number 0249 217453. 0249 217453. Dr. Saba, what does Sabash ever sent out of the personal life? Did you see a friend of my parents is here? No, my father. How about you, son? No, but can you just be down and eat? I don't want also this right to take a poor food, train your phone. I think you've been a group home. But say, yeah, Domino, we eat my grandma. That's it. The message. There we go. Bye-bye.

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1: 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line, and a mini attitude, the other, Mama Kubavanche, na mini papa, a person, and a drink for one, and then, we want you to use any spread, and Mama Bravo. Doctor, any dim cross of the Mama,
2: maybe also Blabby.
1: Papa, and also, yes, yes, yes,
2: yes, yes,
1: yes, yes, yes, yes, yes, yes, yes, yes, yes, yes, yes, yes, yes, yes, Omofa wo namba ebi mo so e di message bebere ba se won se mo be kan ha no akwa won baba na wo ma tie won wo ma tie o ene die na wo e ka kire wo ma tie o ene de
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2: 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name is Campaign Pimmo, Bano Banning, you want to be one of the dog. But if I gave you a minute, I shake again, it also me your money, dear, and again, I got told you when we do baby, get it on Pim, you and before whom Binny would be a Ben Man only with you on Penny and nine into on Peso Bawari. It is I, and only I see a whole bar. Ya young one Samina. I have friend at Samasikum Samina. Wouldn't you ask Samina be no de Garia? Whom be a old baby and open the baby at
1: one tafel?
2: I said, "The Antonton Bow, the annoying Antonton would be their
1: spray,
2: and you are now spraying on Madame Hobby, but Antenna and Titan one was I for. Want to be my metronic of Yanumu, and only an anonymous with the Maid Garia, who was a home be a all bows to be a no assigned, no assigned for which, and I be a one or that is all kind of noons.
1: Okay,
2: say a true achieve ye, because a true and a chibi four, and only I can have by a hold one hold a hold a home. Sah have by a be a tammy and fest, a be a me.
1: Okay.
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2: Ano ne ma obi na so wo start so di dare dare na sa ade na to aye.
1: Etwa.
2: Me number na ye 0249 21 21 74 5 5 3 0249 21 21 74 5 5 3 and 0509 21 21 74 5 5 3 and 0509 21 21 74 5 5 3 and 0509 21 21 74 5 5 3 and 0509 21 21 74 5 5 3 and 0509 21 21 74 5 5 3 and 0509 21 21 74 5 5 3 and 0509 21 21 74 5 5 3 and 0509 21 21 74 5 5 3 and 0509 21 21 74 5 5 3 and 0509 21 21 74 5 5 3 and 0509 21 21 74 5 5 3 and 0509 21 21 74 5 5 3 and 0509 21 21 74 5 5 3 and 0509 21 21 74 5 5 3 and 0509 21 21 74 5 5 3 and 0509 21 21 74 5 5 3 and 0509 21 21 74 5 5 3 and 0509 21 21 74 5 5 3 and 0509 21 21 74 5 5 3 and 0509 21 21 74 5 5 3 and 0509 21 21 74 5 5 and I taxi run to you. It's obvious or doctor Sabah. Umbetro, I'm wide. I'm walking. Oh, says I won't come some money. And Nunti at your mobile so being your juma. I brand to be from an ambassador. Being your juma match away from my 3 months near image. Many a juma for my hotel juma and more 4 months over juma with that. On what you know, so couldn't why you juma pa. And so on would you be. Oh, we need to know beside my catch of your crime in the SU. Would name the
3: boss on your boss
2: on everything
3: on Fumobi, but not your unit, yes, just be big. Okay, let us have a part sell so soon, Walian, and so soon, not at this up by lock
2: on this again, but because one pass up about the two or no affair and idea. Find us away a bear man, you couldn't know. We are banning here and to a non natural, yes, as away a day, oh, yeah, and no ecobas, I'll go with a brana won't want a home person because Cosmo are aware. Oh, I don't know, penny and nine. And you want to know no banning a problem. Baby, tears, I'm ready. They pion in the gecko. They pion in the gecko. And so banning energy. Of fear, you might ban woman. Missus, I watch his heart. Missy, you hear and it's over 2 and 1 hours. Men, it's not simple. What if one found your hand and man say? Because a move, boom, pain, I read. You know, when it's just as you. And she said, what the what's up? What the house? Or what if one been your quiet, dear, but I want to sell no man. And no, no, banning a close again. You winning, mom. How night that was on bed, every free a Jumana way and a Jumana bed, ever cost so. Debbie, I make us
3: okay.
2: Debbie, now who know what to me? The own person was Jumana because or none of your family food. No, no, your spiritual no one did idea. Or when you never free, I'm a bravo. I hear I'm a normal point in my day. I'm a because we understand the world, peace, the chinaman for their family. But what don't I? No, also I want to add in what I was.
3: Papa, get fun up on it.
2: 0204 0204 0204 0204 0204 0204 0204 0204 0204 0204 0204 0204 0204 0204 0204 0204 0204 0204 0204 0204 0204 0204 0204 0204 0204 0204 0204 0204 0204 0204 0204 0204 0204 0204 0204 0204 0204 0204 0204 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
3: ti wa sia obi a wo ti yo anase ene obi a o program se ne wo kenya eh ya Tuesday na wo tena se yesu so
2: yes Tuesday the spiritual chuma e wo by spirit no man ya get tena se pom sam na pete keke ene o do morning na da wo be bia wo be bia e
3: atọ
2: ya e ye so so mu no man ko enya ho na mo adwuma enji se kan twa ma enya adwuma so what ya se wo ya ko de fono da me ma enya adwuma ba ke bia me ka me se so so adwuma ne no ma me sa it said the wire coupon and the wire that is saying 9 and a coupon you want pipe you want pipe
3: okay
2: and you want some woman be in sano who are near beer and near to one and here you find gentleman no yet who can summon a no planet our dear be a mission and one of the pen because our dear and you and here in the mayor my wife is waiting why you know so much but who's sorry now I'm home pipe no you are doing 70 media better as you can remember kind of question the head Eno better than Juma we are open so we found a quiet way so Jenny say, you are fine we do we got it. Or be better chances that you got it a home himself, and I was some view of my kind of petrol say. Bible not kind of clear, I would be up, I would be up. Because a pretty young couple born, I think the wind, or born Padilla, and not a word yet. Now a brow on the phone of bed down there, Adam Nicky for Moko D, Sabia Bandi, and a young couple catch up for the one for a jack. Any a giant and for check him, I'd be on a mission and Nippon could be a young one. Move a giant, a jet here too, and for Kuchang, quite young, Misha. Said the Abbey and Nippon could be a day, and young one. Did they make a summer car revelation chapter 2:22? The tennis years of one ten of them. And so about Dumi and Abrivia, not five Diana, a fine. Don't know where there was someone among in Iari. And did they be a make a bill? When you can't tell the first guy about your money, and so no one of an one. Dear cool money, dear was in your money by the old dear and the dear money. To be tears, Abri, and as I mean, and be woke, and I hope that the full moon should I have some money. Maybe I want you for us, and I said that I tell no baby any agent. And no, on what you radio the baby air condemn is coming and you only oil the big. Say, you will be able to set the pay your wound, and no one day, and the
3: poor no sanka. When you're Dr. Sabo, what does a pass ever sent down or no? And I've been in the future. Now, and yet, someone never called me this 101. A honorable will set up that. Someone young or more, so was I said. Now, do what I get with the empty up in them. I never go see I get dead. No, I don't ever did. I tell Abdul Achadia. And what I tell Abdul Achadia. na on call baby ya en kasa won deni papa asema woke won ya en sema woke bebre na de tie bebre na hweye asema ya wo pa ne se wa en ta ho ka na won data won na so da ye 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Saya, only the one said, what I want, Pamono, Sasai, no longer yet, Sandy Baya, for whom we all was massing, and about one year's what to say, and your woman in her, and our Baba Tama Brabuma, what done with Emma Wusse, he did a cost if he did, and what to one home, or we all, or no meta, the Pomono, or that brave with us, by love of a who you want this to buy, or the Kongo in Matakoba, and your mother three, and the cost. 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If you have no cassette, but we need credit. But who was up on the wood, who data, who went to me at your altar, and you are sending or ever was up, who went to me at your channel, not what you are sending on. But the program here, the same will be a long approved and my elephant. Wait for your herbalist.
2: Oh, it's a was a man walking. And not in Ayana Bible, no case. Oh, Bonifono buys a poop. No, a poop. No, I say no. And you are money for be about a claim or the colonel ever. And the nipple be over here against all about winter. What a tech.
3: What
2: the young son and auntie at the said or crap up with your channel. At it, your tongue was up with you, you know, hoping at one number one. Nothing will bear with you. No, what you are a super eddy, and what you are not any party, and anybody brings up the one you are to me. Because when you need to call one so much, and what can we see? Creature, one man who said, what you know, be a one man who's a commodore who to another will be what catcher, and I may go, and I may get, and I mean, one year, and I'm still there, see, baby, you are having a crowd catcher, the master Jayu,
3: okay,
2: of what? Oh, we are Obeku, no one said, who any master, some profound and Esro. And be a mechanic, I may say, our town for many once a macra, make your dough, and a man who can. So, to all dough and above, fear the goofy. So, what's around a beauty body? I think you don't have to do at one way, then we or don't want to catch another boy with no body. So, I can say, and don't you never be tears, I bring young boys on my sick to come away and watch the baby. That's a good one. Of that breast fire to my day, sounds is the kind of.
3: And yes,
2: okay, yes, it will be a day and night.
3: How oh, it will be declared on that.
2: Okay, it will be for some of the big original sun. Pay new banner for the economy. Pay new banner for the cinema, be at it. Pay new banner for the cinema, be at it.
3: Yeah,
2: I won't more brand of my brother. We're winning an America say, you won't whose solution you are. May how. Ye wa kati ye no solution ye de mawa. Sa hao no be free abra bono sa mwa ye de. 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
3: Ye.
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3: Na ye.
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2: 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And son of Biba Yara, no Kerana Yarida. And son of Biba Wunan and the Kitano Kodada. And son of Bibenya, some Nanny Kraina, some Daga. And this Avery did Piazo Biso, a Campo Biso, a Chacho Swam Po Biso. Our, we say, our Yamonto, Sabre Yakasa will be put here. Who's in the Grania problem? Was Sydney Cotton, Mammy no one Nanda, and so Brano Motion Branet, a debate, and who be a babet. And look at the BMA commissions, our real move and who said, we are teaching, I don't want any. We talk for your crime better now.
3: I said,
2: to a baby, yes, Abri. Our real over the morning. Ubera was saying, the person has a boom summoning.
3: You can't
2: know who will be our home, uncle and baby.
3: Okay,
2: who will be our power in the bed?
3: Okay,
2: so we have been, but no, we have too many years. Or pass whatever my chin or good.
3: Nobody is
2: 0244 2174 5 0 0 2 4 9 2 1 7 7 4 5 3 0 2 4 9 2 1 7 7 4 5 3 0 2 4 9 2 1 7 7 4 5 3 0 2 4 9 2 1 7 7 4 5 3 0 2 4 9 2 1 7 7 8 8 and 4 and 4 6 Tuesday, I just pray for consultation. I will pass a brand tears out of 46. You can't pray for consultation. You wouldn't even know. And I'm not bringing me a control. And I'm coming here. I hint out now. What country will be known to me in Chirawasia? And I'm not dying. I'm not.

0: first aid and one year.
1: What we want to say, Emma, send you a tree. It will fear now, which I mean, Brana, which I have, and I want to be a baby. And now you want some particular at Tahabaya,
0: you want some behind Tahabaya. What you bring it?
1: Hey,
0: I know your shoes on the side no more. And then I said, I don't want Chaddy and Uncle Bond will be at the end.
1: I'm
0: talking about catching Moses, a friend, throw a duffel for young son. Now, Bruna walk off Rano. Fan a pepper, Susu pepper, Fanubiam, and Nubiamano, Obenya, Chow,
1: okay,
0: Obenya, Okobesan,
1: okay,
0: Obenya, and Mel, Obenya, a Yavanese, a Pim Sion, so I dear, sir, by name, eh, Yamano, you will have my wife and night queen. And no piano, piano, if you are not doing it, ah, Sabia,
1: a
0: good day, Tamonte. A good one, I don't think to move it. You was a habano, keep a cunning in our boat, you soon prepare pet, and Joe, ah, Rosemary, when you come. So soon prepare pet, not fire and oil, so much, yeah, by the only more best, you know, because of baby, or the corner, he knows or has any more to get here.
1: Hey, let us say one fan man will be a most
0: spread of the man.
1: And let us say, ah, but I tell you, I am too much of the
0: food of the city. I hope I do my check here with the man will be an energy. I will be a house to say, Chen Mammy, and to Nancy, you better home for one and say that. Yeah, my baby, tear, do I any year too much? Shall I be naming your banana me tear me you? Shall my dubinamin some pair? Yen and I'm going to ban or pass an audio
1: about. Oh,
0: I didn't hear or the mouth was in cheek, my chero, but I guess a mishaps of my ones.
1: I
0: son only here to my ego. And only a susu say I was in some before I did an idiot and a japa dear. But we'll fin a kuma mudia japa dear chawa. Number here 0249 0249 2 1 2 1 7 4 7 4 5 3 0249 2 1 2 1 7 4 7 4 5 3 Fresh and number now with Sabaka Yola Pass. A brand here sport on the opposite new market to my
1: book.
0: To an amount you did never a big say and son. Then you have spread to a normal business. They use your one summon. I yet son as a common summon.
1: Okay.
0: And no, Mr. Wong won't better as a cool. And they were all doom pon summon.
1: Okay.
0: It's all doom pon to 2 and 1/4 of a dear. And you were a whom near him. And no, you'd be an intimacy from that. Nipo were two more, as I said, Nipa Epe was. As I said, a Juma would a Judy.
1: Okay.
0: As I said, Juma now we and a Juma no costro. And since I brandy bring now Juma sink. And you all back will have a say, yet I am my baby tonight. And no, oh, you saw a word you will be to me. Did you ask me a new fear to one with that? And you all pick the oil or home. You don't have to
1: pitch
0: it on shop,
1: sir.
0: Pitch it on fear. Assassin, I want to know so big to get assassins.
1: Okay,
0: pitch you home. When you're pitching back, one whom be a woman be an overcoat. It catches also be pitching one shop. It's in a draw be a shop on a tea about.
1: Ha!
0: Me nitro, I will be fond of making that you'll be a guy. Send a video drop with shed. I want you one half of it.
1: Let us say, Dr. Saba, the personal line, and what did I tell you? Yes, it's a little bit. Channel so that ensue as a year. Pronouni and La Paz, I'm not transporting over to Channel so. Well, yeah, it's my Monday to Sunday. But that would interest you soon, so much money. That would be a good day. It would hear you for the personal line. Who flag any baby never or no one can say an effort. One over to Jim Command for a bit of all. Yeah, how we are to see. The Amelie Passon, I will watch. Dr. Saba said, Freno. Dr. Saba, what does Saba ever said? No, it was rather. It was